0: Golf Whiskey 5, Tango Echo Echo. Does it help any calls?
1: Golf Whiskey 3. Question mark. This is Golf Zero Sierra Tango Kilo.
0: Golf Zero Station. Did try and memorise the rest of it, but it's gone. I'm sorry. It's GW5TW. What's your excuse for being up this time of night?
1: I don't know. I'm just coming to bed, and thought I'd just watch a bit of YouTube and finish a bit of my Irish whiskey and see what's going on. This is Golf Zero Sierra Tango Kilo. Name is Alan. Location is Harrogate. Over.
0: Yeah, well, good morning to you, Alan. This is Brian up in North East Wales. Golf Whiskey 5, Tango Echo Echo. Yeah, I was just about to go to bed, and I thought it was quiet on Upnet, and I just went on the website, you know, and not the website, my own internet connection, if you see what I mean, put in the thing to get into Supermon. I thought, oh, well, I am still connected, but it's rather quiet. So I thought I'd put a call out anyway, just on the off chance. But, yeah, it is rather late. Back to you.
1: Yeah, okay, Brian. Yeah. Golf Whiskey, something, Tango Echo, Echo. Golf Zero, Sierra Tango. Okay, Brian. Yeah, no problem. I'm in bed too. I just sort of climbed into bed and I thought, I'll just finish my glass of nightcap and see if there's out on YouTube. Leave the radio running and then you come aboard. In Harrogate, and it looks like a miserable night tonight, but we've had a decent day today. It started off very miserable and wet, but it changed, and during the afternoon it got a bit there was some sunshine there, and not too bad, but temperature now is dropped down to about 17, I think. Not very warm in here. I'm not going to put the heating on till I actually freeze. you know how it goes, Brian, over.
0: Yeah, Alan, likewise here in North East Wales, pretty much the same. It's a noticeable drop in the temperature today, I've got to say. And also, a lot of hype on the news about this, they say it's the first hurricane of the season over in the States, and it might affect us over here. So, we'll see. It was noticeable tonight. We've got one of these hot tubs out in the garden, and you think, oh, idiots buying a hot tub with the price of electricity, but it's absolutely brilliant, to be honest with you. But I built a gazebo with plastic sheeting around it. Kind of thing, so it's out of the wind, and it's quite nice in the evenings to sit there, even when it's pouring down with rain. because it's got a solid roof and so forth. I've got to admit there's been a noticeable change today. The temperature has dropped. Not too bad. I don't mind it, to be honest with you. We've not come back from, not long come back from Lanzarote. It was too hot for me, to be honest with you. A lot of people were complaining about the swimming pool being too cold, but I thought it was brilliant to be able to chill out. Alan, back to you.
1: Roger, Brian. The I don't know what's going on with the world. It's hot. It's really hot in some places, and luckily it's calmed down here. But we need some rain. And what you want to do is sit in the hot tub, middle at night, and have some. Have a couple of glasses of whiskey while you're sat there and bubbling away and enjoying it. But it's not been a bad day today. I think it might have gone.

0: to about 10 degrees, but there was some sunshine, which made it feel quite warm. And it hadn't been too bad a day. We had a really miserable day yesterday. It was all that misty rain, and it never stopped from when I got up to when I went to bed. And I know we can use it. That sort of rain for the gardens and stuff. I run an allotment and it's bone dry. I dug some potatoes up the other day. The top inch was moist because we'd had some rain, but down deep in when where the potatoes were, it was bone dry. It was dust. So you know how they could. Well, they didn't really live much, you know, past about a couple of inches in the potatoes. They were not like, you know, like what we're used to digging up in the garden in the years gone by, but there you are. Yeah, great. Back to you, Brian. I'll make this a final because it's time to make my head hit the pillar. we'll catch you later on, but I'll listen for a fine lover.
1: Yeah, interesting stuff, Alan, about the potatoes and the soil. We do need. We're terrible as Brits, aren't we? We complain all the time about the weather. Nice to have had a little chat with you. Anyway, I was going to say, you know, did you get into HF much? The wife's been having a go at me, saying, "Oh, you never go on the radio anymore. You never go in your shack on the radio." But it's been that dreadful on HF. I haven't even bothered. But anyway, I appreciate you need to get to bed, Alan. So I won't keep you chatting. All the best, and nice to have made contact anyway. Golf Whiskey 5, Tango Echo Echo. 7-3's Alan. Good night.
0: Golf Whiskey 5, Tango Echo Echo. This is Golf Zero, Sierra Tango Kilo in Harrogate, North Yorkshire. Yeah, we usually get plenty of rain over in your neck of the woods. But I think they've had a lot of it up in Scotland area. I talked to a guy in Shetland Islands on the Freestar or the Hubnet, and he's travelling from to and from work, and all they get is rain, winds, and we're down here, you know, scorching to death, and land's bone dry. So I don't know what's going on with this, with the world. It's strange, and I don't know how they're going to cope down south, down in London area. They've been bone dry for a lot of months now. Oh, they like the sun, yeah, okay, but that's not producing, our crops for the for the winter. So. It's not good. It's very worrying, actually. It's very worrying. I noticed in the shops that the vegetables and things are getting smaller and cheaper, smaller and dearer. It'll be all right for a while where the stocks, we're using up the stocks, but eventually they'll be saying, oh, there's no potatoes because it's drought. And, oh, yeah. Yeah. Yeah, but there you are. Okay, Brian, thanks for the chat. And, keep up the radio. Go back on HF. I know it's been a bit crap, but it comes up and down. And just take a pip. I have an allotment, which I've been struggling with this year, with watering and what have you, but also because of the position that I'm in, I've got a 30-foot mast. You know, the telescopic, like fishing pole type of thing. And that runs 30 foot up and 30 foot across. So I get an end fed in Dell configuration, and I the last few days I've been using the 817 on its battery power, so it only gives out 2 watts. And I've had quite a few conversations as well, quite a few contacts. So don't give it up. Get in that shack. Get your cup of tea. Get in that shack. A few biscuits, and and just keep going round and round and round, and it'd be good. Yeah, I don't know if you do CW, but I do a lot of CW. And even that drifts off, so I have to go back on the SSB, but anyway. Okay, Brian, thanks for the chat tonight. I'll listen for a final, and I'm going QRC. Cheers, TK.
1: Yeah, Alan, it's turned into one of those, I'm going QRT, and then you bring up a different subject. Problem I've got here is neighbours complained about the height of antennas and so forth. I put in planning application, planning was refused, I went to appeal, and the inspector came round and said, no, we can't have it. So so I've been down that road, and CW, yeah, although I'm not, my call sign is an old one, so to speak, but I'm new to amateur radio, you'll know what I mean. But I have been trying, I bought a key, and I bought one of those little tutor, I can't remember the name of it now, the little box to try and learn CW, but I'm struggling with it a bit, Alan. But anyway, as I said, you're bringing up different subjects which are not letting us go. I am having a go at CW, Alan. I am having a go. Even though I don't need to, I am having a go. I bought the equipment and trying, and I'm finding it rather hard. But there we go. Back to you for maybe a final or not a final. But we'll see how we go, Alan. Back to you.
0: Okay, Brian. if you want to learn CW, it's a commitment, and it's don't get too uptight with it. Just do a little bit, you know, a couple of times a day, 15 minutes a day, morning and night, learning. Don't do any sending. Just do the learning, receiving, whatever you. You know, whatever you're coming from, the internet or, you know, computer stuff or programs or stuff like that, just, you know, just take it easy, do a little bit, and it'll eventually come in. Nobody taught me. I used to, you know, pick a letter, I go out on my daily work, and I think, yeah, what is it? B, daddy, did it? Da-di-di, and I'd be going along that. And then eventually, as you're driving along, you start reading number plates, you know. And, you put it all together over a time. And the thing is that people get suppressed with it and, oh, I've got to learn it. But it's a case of doing it in ease, you know. Just now and then, you're watching some... Strictly Come Dancing, go into the other room and do a couple of, 10 minutes of CW listening. Write down what you hear. It's not trying to work it out. Just write down everything you hear. You know, one signal, one letter. One signal, one letter, and just keep doing it like that. And eventually, it'll come. I learnt it within 3 months because I had people around me that said, you know, that was, I learnt it within 3 months because I had people around me that said,

0: Yeah, Alan, I take it you're of the time where you had to have 12 words per minute, I think it was, to get the full license. Am I correct? Are you from that era? Back to you.
1: Yeah, Roger, Brian. You had to do the BOSS test to get on HF, you over?
0: Yeah, even I'm quite in awe, to be honest with you, because, as I said, I've bought the equipment. I'm not young. I'm in my 60s, Alan. I'm trying to learn at my age. I appreciate what you say, just listening in and trying to pick up. Yeah, I have picked up a little bit, but I am finding it hard. Although, as you know, I've got the full license now. Only recently, to be honest with you, only recently got the full license, but didn't have to do the Morse. But I wanted to do Morse, and I've been trying to learn. But I'm struggling with it a bit, to be honest with you. I think it's the age thing, Alan, back to you.

0: When did I learn? I started to learn it in my 50s, I think. I'm struggling now. So maybe it was my 50s. And I'm in my 70s now, and I still do it. But I'm at the same level, if you know what I mean. I've got to sort of 25 words a minute receive and transmit, and that's enough for me, because I don't want to be one of these high speed, you know, stuff like that. It's not for me. I worked a lot of stations that, when they're calling, they're doing a contest and they're calling CQ and they're running about 30 odd words a minute. I can copy it, and I just go back to them, and I say my call sign, and they go 5599 whatever, and that's it. So to me, that's not really radio, but I do that just to say that I can actually copy the call sign when it's coming up at 30 odd words a minute. But it isn't what I'd like to work. I like to work down at 20 words a minute, 18, 20 words a minute. We're going to have a rag queue on maybe 40 metres or sometimes on 20 metres, and just, rattle along and say this, you talk about your antennas. And I found out quite a bit of stuff about building antennas as well from that brief experience with CW. So, yeah, it's all good. It's all good. And, yeah, I wonder what radio you use for HF and what you're using at the moment over, Brian.
1: Yeah, a couple of things you brought up there. With fast CW, what you've got to remember these days, though, is a lot of people are just using software, aren't they? And they're not actually... not using a key, it's software doing it, cheating, so to speak. My HF setup is I've got a Yaesu FT710. It's like it's partially SDR kind of thing, the antenna. It's an N-Fed UK antennas, 80 to 6, no, 10 it goes. And it's, because I've got a lack of space here, it's part vertical, it's part horizontal.

0: not ideal. 80 metres, well, the amount of noise that is here locally, it's a waste of time, 80 metres. But it's good on 40. I've tried various antennas. I've tried a rotatable dipole, pro antennas, rotatable dipole. I tried one of those. And that worked okay. But it bothered me that you had to have, you know, it was the SWR, was, you had to have an external tuner to tune it. And I thought, well, if you happen to have an external tuner to tune it, the losses, you know, are very high. But having said that, I did have loads of contacts in Brazil and Argentina and down that way on that antenna. So, but at the moment, I'm just running the N-Fed wire. Alan, back to you.
1: Yeah, Roger, Brian. I run a 710 as well. I bought that not long after they came out, and I thought that's a nice rate, because they brought the 7300 out. Icon brought the 7300 out, and everybody's raving about that. And then ASO brought the 710 out, and I thought that's a lot better radio. That's full SPR radio. That's good, and it does work well. And I got the one with the external speaker, you know. So it was, it's sat on the shelf now. I use it quite regular. It's good filtering. It's good sound. I can't really fault it. And at the price, I mean, I paid sort of price for it when it came out. But now they're offering... what did I see Martin Lynch offer? A desk mic and also a cashback. So I don't know what's going on there. Whether they're going to bring something else out that's going to be expensive, I don't know. But, as far as CW is concerned, just don't pressure yourself with it. Just say, I'm going to learn it. Yeah, I'll do a bit here. And I'll do a bit there. I'll listen to any programs that you've got listening for. Receive, get your receive up, and then you can start sending a little bit. And then after you go for any tests or anything like that, just go on air, and that's the best way to learn. You know, people say, well, they won't say anything actually. They'll just return to you. And then you'll panic a bit and start sending stuff that you don't want to be sending or whatever. But just keep doing it. Just keep doing it. And that's my advice. Learn your letters. Get it into some sort of order where you can complete a QSO at some standard. Don't matter what. If you're sending slow, somebody will hear you, and they'll come back to you, and then you'll get your QSO going. That'd be good. I don't know if I've covered this bit, but I've got an allotment, and I've got a... Oh, hang on. I've got an allotment, and I've got an N-Fed antenna up there. I've got a ASU FT7 817 running 2.5 watts, and I've had a few good contacts on 40 and 20 meters just using the key. So there you are. Keep it up, Brian. And I don't know, we've changed the subject somehow, but there you are. Cheers, RSTK.

0: Sorry, Alan, you timed out my RPG node. It timed out, so I lost you there. Back to you.
1: Yeah, okay, Brian. Well, now important. I just rambling on about nothing. Back to you, Brian.
0: Yeah, I was going to start a conversation about the difference between panel keys and normal keys. But it's got a bit late, Alan, so I think it's time for bed. But really nice to have a chat with you. But I think it's getting a bit late now. So I think I'll say 7-3s and good night, Alan. Back to you.
1: Cheers, Brian. Yeah, I'm in the same mode as you. I need to nod off now. Thanks for the chat, Brian. And maybe catch you a bit later on. G0STK now, QRT. Good night, Brian. 7-3.
0: Yeah, 7-3's Alan. And thanks for the lovely chat. It's been really great. 7-3s, take care.

0: Gulf 4, India, Hotel Zulu. This is W4OU. Name here is Bob. We're located in Northwest Florida. And it's a good morning here, and it appears that we have a hurricane on the way. So it's going to be an interesting day. Back to you.
1: Yeah, Roger, good morning to you, Bob. Name this end is Ian, India, Alpha, November. Call sign is Golf 1, George 1, Hotel India Zulu. We got a damp, grey morning here in the UK. Obviously, the autumn is well with us. Just wonder which part of Florida you're in. If you say northwest, which part? Put it back to you. G1HIZ.
0: G1HIZ. This is W4OU. Good morning, Ian. We're located in the very northwest part of Florida. The city is Niceville, as in have a nice day. If you're familiar with the larger cities, we're about halfway between Panama City and Pensacola. And as I said before, we currently have a hurricane out in the Gulf. Supposed to get here, reach our coast, probably midnight tonight. And we're still waiting to see which way it goes. we're using a new microphone that we just recently hooked up, and we're not real sure how well it's working. It doesn't seem to have a lot of input.

0: volume, and we haven't, and we've got the adjustment on the microphone itself all the way up, and we can't seem to find any way to get the volume up. Back to you.
1: Oh, copy, Bob. All copy. A little bit scratchy, but it is readable, considering how far we are apart. Yeah. Okay, on the hurricane. Just take care. I know what they're like. And I know roughly where you are. I have travelled a little bit in Florida. I've got relatives over there, down in Orlando. Nice part of the world. Okay, I'll make this a final. I won't hold this repeater for long. Put it back to you from Golf One Hotel India Zulu with Whiskey 4, Oscar Uniform.
0: Okay, Ian. Thank you for the contact. We're going to do some research and figure out if we can improve this microphone or maybe change our method of operation. We also have a node that's uses a handheld for connection. We're going to fire that up again and see if we get any better results. We also have a throat condition, which kind of messes things up for us. That's why when we do get on the air seriously, it's usually CW. Best of the day to you, Ian, and it's been nice talking to you this morning. G1, Hotel India Zulu, this is W4OU.
1: Yeah, just about got most of that, Bob, but you were disappearing into the noise. I'll make it a final from me and wish you 73 from Golf One Hotel India Zulu.

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1: DC MW7EYC, good morning to you.
0: Yeah, good morning. Yeah, just heard the other station. I was just about to call him and he's gone off. Yeah, the name of you is David, and I'm interested in North Wales, England. And I've just got my node going again. I've had a few problems setting this thing up. And anyway, it seems to be working anyway. Back to you. The name is David, G0FQC.
1: From MW7EYC. How are you, David? My name then is Mike. Mike Indy Kilo Echo. I'm down here in Chepstow. Horrible day today. It's windy, overcast, slightly dark, and wet. So I was going to do some antenna work today, but no, I've been trying to do it all week. I got way late yesterday. Hospital appointments for the wife. But, all in all, not too bad. I was just wondering, the guy in Florida, what radio he was using and what mic. I'm using a Bofang 1701A at the moment. I'm sat in the gazebo having a coffee and a cigarette. Okay, back to you, sir.
0: G0FQC. Yeah, I don't think he said, but he said he was using another one because he had speech problems, and he was going to test some others later on today. But his audio was excellent from my point of view. Is excellent. The node I'm running here is one of these UCI 120s, an interface with a Raspberry Pi. I've been messing around with it on and off for a few weeks now, trying different things, and I had it going for a week or so, just listening and occasionally using it. And then I was doing some alterations yesterday. I have a switch, a KVM switch, and I'm using a Pi with a SSD rather than just an SD card. And it wobbled a bit because the connector wasn't good, and it corrupted the SD, the SSD. So I've had to start all over again. Anyway, it seems to be working. I'm getting out. Hopefully the sound quality is not too bad either. From G0, and yours is fine, yours is excellent, G0FQC.

0: FGC, I think it was, MW70C. Oh, your audio's absolutely spot on, man. Doesn't sound robotic or anything. I got one of those little nodes, a black thing with a pie in it, with a little rubber duck antenna. Got it working about 2 years ago, and it's sat on my shelf ever since. I can't work out to get the radio working as a node. But it does work. I just haven't had time to sort it. It's quite weird. I've been doing other projects and time. We've been to Gibraltar, Malta, and cruises and all sorts. So time's a bit of a rarity. I'm going to go shopping for a new bag of time, I think. Back to you.
1: That sounds a bit more pleasurable than setting one of these. Yeah, well, I have a couple of these ones. One's a Z2 that I've got, and that that already configured and everything. I just put a couple of configurations in, and this one you have to link it to the Pi. The Pi is separate. It's a separate little box. Which one it's on now, it's absolutely great. The audio is very clear and everything, so I'm happy with it when it's working. And I'll see if we can keep it working a bit longer. I've got a Dell little mini PC. It's supposed to be similar to a Pi. I've had several attempts with that, but not been quite as successful. So that's next on my list. Right, well, I'll not stay on. Like I said, I'll let you do what you're doing for the rest of the day. Obviously, it's a little bit rainy up here as well. Same up in Preston. And I think it's in for most of the day. Looking at the weather early on, it looks like it's going to be blowing on and off most of the day. So we've just had to make the best of it, haven't we? Right, nice speaking to you. Yeah, your call sign actually G0FQC, Fox Queen Charlie. G0FQC. Back to you for the final.
0: FQC, MW70YC. Yep, I understood. Yeah, there's a little bit of a crackle came through on your call sign there before. So, yep, I got it now. Not a problem. I'm not sure what I'm going to do today. I might do some workshop stuff. I've got some hoverboard motors I've got to play with. Just changed them onto some big tyres. That took me an age to do that because 5-inch rim does not fit a 5-inch tyre properly. But I've done it now. Lots of sweat and lots of swearing. I think the swearing and so forth helps. Okay, I'll catch you later. 73, nice to have a nice QSO with you. It's MW70UIC going clear.
1: 0FQC. That's fine. Yes, love to have a contact early in the morning. See you again and enjoy the best you can. Bye.
0: 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Cheers, buddy.

0: 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Thank you, 73.
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0: Yeah, good morning to you as well. Oh, it's night here, of course. I'm in the east coast of Australia. Name is Graham, and I'm just over the New South Wales border on the east coast. I haven't got a pen and paper to write your call sign down. Back to you, over.
1: From G0UQY. Don't worry, Graham. I have the same problem. I tend to stick to names, so I'll tell you my name, and I'm sure you'll remember it. It's Preston, like the town in Lancashire, Preston. And, yeah, okay, well, it's been a few years since I've been over to Australia. I think the last time we went was pre-COVID. It was 2019. We went to New South Wales and up to Queensland, Bundaberg. Tasted that lovely rum from up there. But, yeah, lovely country. It's a little bit too hot for me. Well, it was when we went out there in January, early February, anyway. From G0UQY, back to you, Graham.
0: No worries at all, Preston. That's awesome. So you went to the Bundaberg Rum Distillery. My partner and I, we went up to Bundaberg, and it was shut. We had to wait half an hour, but we went, no, we're not going to wait half an hour for it to open. Can you believe it, over?
1: G0UQY. Well, it was well worth the wait, and, you know, they do some really nice drinks up there. We brought a couple of bottles back with us. Obviously, we were limited to what we could bring back, but we managed to squeeze in a couple of bottles. I think we may still have one of the bottles of rum somewhere in the drinks cabinet, I didn't, but the wife, she liked the I can't think what it was now. It was spiced with something, and I can't think what it was now, but that soon went. She really enjoyed that, but no, it was a nice little visit. I did have an auntie up there, but she's since passed away, but I've still got a cousin who lives in the area up there, so we stayed with them for a few days. From G0UQY.
0: No problem at all, Preston. It's a beautiful town, that one. It's just getting too overrun. Too many people, too many houses. You know, it's be the same as like you guys in the UK. Australia's just getting too overpopulated. But anyway, I won't go too much with that one. But the rum distillery. Oh wow, she didn't buy the. Your wife didn't buy the pineapple rum. I've yet to try that. Apparently, pineapple and rum go together, over.
1: G0UQY. I can't remember. Sorry for the delay. I was just asking her which one she liked. I know we bought two bottles, which was just a plain rum, and then she bought a flavoured one, but it wasn't pineapple. I just can't think what it was. It wasn't chocolate. I don't know what it was, but it was certainly flavoured with something. I can't remember what it was. Graham, back to you.

0: Yeah, no problem at all, Preston. They keep changing all their different, trying different things all the time, flavours and all that sort of thing. I keep seeing them coming up online and the bottle shops and everything. So, yeah, you can't keep up with them. They keep changing everything. I think it's that changed the palate of the young people coming through these days. And if they like that, they like that. If they don't, they don't. I think that's what it's all about. Over.
1: Q1. Yeah, I realise now, but what amazed me when I was up there, and I didn't expect the amount of sugarcane farms up there. That's probably why the Bundaberg factory was there, with all the local sugarcane that you grow up in that part of the world. It was just strange to see the sugarcane. I didn't realise that Australia grew so much. Of course, for our sugar, a lot of it's sugar beet. I don't know if you're familiar with that. It's like a turnip or swede. That's where we get most of our sugar from in the UK. But you guys over there obviously grow your own sugar cane from G0UQY.
0: Yeah, VK4 G0R returning. Plenty of sugar cane farms, but you wouldn't believe it. They're actually dying out because they can make more money from macadamia nuts than sugarcane, so, and it's easier for them to grow. So who knows what's down the track. Might not be able to buy any Bundaberg rum one of these days. Who knows? Over.
1: You know, I kept seeing these nuts for sale on the side of the road. Everybody was selling these nuts, and I thought, what are them? And I never did try them, but they seemed very popular when we were across there, and, there were lots of outlets in what we call lay-bys and little farm shops and places selling these nuts, and I never did get to try them, so I don't know what they're like, but they seemed quite popular when we were over there, Graham, back to you.
0: Yeah, no problem at all there, Preston. G0VQI. Oh, is it UQI? I just wrote it there. But, the cane growers have decided to give it away. So, and they make more money out of macadamia nuts. So who knows what's going to happen with that. I think I might have heard someone trying to call in. Is there another station calling in on GB7HN? 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
2: Have you heard of leaving a transmission so that people can exit the group when they're mobile and stuff and they're not got access to the spot? It's the least that you can do, isn't it? Just leave a gap on your transmission, please.
0: Sorry, mate. I didn't realise I didn't leave a big enough gap, but I have left a gap, and I let you come in to say hello. I never got your call sign. This is VK4 Gulf Whiskey Romeo, Graham in Brisbane, Australia. Over.
2: I've been trying to get in 8 minutes. Trying to break so that I could actually direct myself out of the talk group. So that's how long you've been pipping on without a gap. So, yeah, I don't think you were leaving a gap, to be honest with you, unless, I was doing 24 minutes, words a minute more. Anyway, all right, no problem, Graham. Thanks very much. Enjoy your conversation. But, I've actually had to come in the house, boot up the computer to get on the hotspot to get out of the group because I couldn't get my FT5 to get in quick enough to direct myself out of the group. So thanks a lot. So thanks a lot.

0: I've not got an interest in any of the politics. I literally joined the group. I joined the talk group because there was a new M7 that I was showing, and I said, "Oh, you might like Hubner." Brought it on, and he doesn't understand either. And I've been on DMR for nearly 8 years, so and I can't get out of it. So I'm like, if I can't get out of it, he can't get out of it. You know what I mean? So it's just bad practice. It's just bad practice. Just leave a gap. It's as simple as that, really. That was my gripe and my only gripe. No interest in anything else. So enjoy your day, M0 RWV. Clear.
1: Sorry, mate. What was your call sign again? N0, I think.
0: N0 Romeo Victoria. N0 WV. Okay.
1: Yeah, I didn't get your full call sign. It sounds like you're mobile. You're not in a vehicle or anything, mobile. But that's what it sounds like to me over here in Australia. But I got N0R something V, I think, over.
0: Yeah, maybe just look at the dashboard. Mine's 0 Romeo Whiskey Victor. I don't know if you're on a radio or you may be on something like Droid Star or something. Anyway, okay. I'm going to go QRT and QSY to a different group. Okay, cheers, Brent. 7-3s.
1: I didn't get your name, but I can look you up in QRZ anyway. All good. I know what you're saying. Sometimes the repeater just doesn't re-nig itself or get itself back together after I'm coming through on Echolink, so that's probably part of the problem there. Sorry about that. Over.

0: G0UQY picking it up. Well, there's an answer to that, and I'm not going to say it on here. I use All-Star myself, which, you know, is a lot better than DMR. I have got two DMR hotspots, and I have got quite a selection of digital radios, but I prefer All-Star if I'm working any repeaters or Hubnet or East Coast Reflector or NWAG or Freestar. Use any of those networks, and always try to leave a gap, but I know digital's a pain in the butt, and that's one of the reasons I don't use it, because you can't break free from it if there's a conversation going on. Even if you leave a, like a 4-second gap, it still stops you from disconnecting, so pain in the bum. Okay, back to you, Graham, from G0UQY.
1: Yeah, no problem at all, Preston. I know what you're saying. But, yeah, I've just put that, what's that app on your phone? What is it? I can't think of the name of it now. Mate of mine told me about it. One something? Oh, I just can't think of the name of it. But it does all the digital modes on your phone. So I'm talking to you on my mobile phone through Echolink. QSO1, that's it, QSO1. You must know about that one. So I haven't set it up totally yet, but I will. The friend of mine that told me to use that, I've got Echolink set up on that, but I haven't done the other digital modes. I've only got DMR, local, at home on a handheld, and that's all I've got there. Over.
0: G0UQY. Yeah, well, I've put QSO1 in my phone, but not set it up yet. I

0: previous to that, I mean, it's quite popular now. A lot of people are using it, and a lot of people are talking about it. But previous to that, I had DroidStar in my phone, which is quite good. And, of course, I got the Echo Link app as well in my phone. But I don't like using phones, only if I have to. I mostly prefer to use RF. I have two links running at my home QTH, one on 10 meters and one on 2 meters. The one on 2 meters I'm using now, which is MB7IOU, and that gives me quite a range locally. You know, I can drive around 5 or 6 miles and still be able to get on the network. To be fair, I haven't tried the 10-meter one away from home because I haven't got a 10-meter radio in the car. But I have used it, you know, with a little Radcell 880, which works quite well. So, yeah, I'm quite, you know, pleased with the way they work. And I use them as much as I can when I'm driving around. Anyway, Graham, I've got to go shopping, and I don't want to cause anybody else any more problems, so I'll pass it back to you, your final, and I must disappear from G0UQY.
1: Yeah, far be it from me to hold you up there, Preston. If you've got to go shopping, you've got to go shopping. I'll look you up on QRZ, and I might flick you an email. Well, I probably will flick you an email. Is that okay, over?
0: From G0UQY. Yeah, just make sure you got the call sign right. A lot of people think the last letter's I, it's Y. So it's Uniform Quebec Yankee, G0UQY. So yeah, I'm on QRZ.com, and my email's up to date. That's the correct one. So if you need to email me or send me anything, I'll be able to receive it. Okay, Graham. Yeah, it's only a quick food shop. It's nothing disastrous. It's Friday, of course, and got to get the stuff in for the weekend, otherwise you start to run short. So we'll catch up with you again. Nice speaking with you, and 73s. And it'll soon be time for you to get some Zeds, I think. From G0UQY, 73s.
1: Yeah, 73s, Preston. I had to change what I wrote down. I had to change a Y to an... Oh, no, an I to a Y. Can you believe it? Oh, damn. God. That's just ridiculous. But anyway, I thought that would make you laugh a bit. But all good, mate. I'll send you an email about our great contact we've had today. So there's a few comments and things. Nothing too pressing. All good, mate. 73s, this is DK4GWR, going clear of Manchester Repeater. It's probably, it's All-Star as well, I suppose. Oh, yeah, it is. So I'm probably coming out all over the place, but that's all good. Yep, so, have a great day, and 73s.

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1: 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Morning, Tony. You must have just noticed me going up on the dashboard, or am I wrong? 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
0: G6ZDP M7MNW returning. Yes, good morning, Kev. Yes, I saw that you popped up on the dashboard. You're obviously on your radialist node this morning. I also saw Steve's call sign pop up as well, but I haven't heard from Steve as yet, so he may be just sort of sorting out some of his equipment possibly, and hopefully he'll get in contact with us. So, yes, so you're obviously mobile this morning then, Kev. So are you going anywhere interesting? Back to you.
1: G6DP mobile, returning. Yeah, just going out for a drink, a coffee. I think Eva and I could do with a bottle of scotch between us. Even neither of us drink alcohol. But it's been one of those mornings. We've talk. We're trying to get a new router. We finally got one after how many days?
2: 5 days.
1: 5 days it's taken to get a new router. We've had an engineer in this morning, and he said your router needs replacing. Yeah, 5 days of sheer hassle. And it's driven us up the wall. Anyway, that's my wings. Back to you.
0: G6ZDP M7MNW returning. Yes, no, it's a nuisance that there's 5 days. You know, because the thing is, we don't realise how much we rely on these things these days. So everything that we do is all sort of really over the internet. You know, all your sort of, you know, web browsing, all the things you do, and transactions and things as well. And when you haven't got it, it's not great, is it? I know the last time I spoke to you, you mentioned that you were having an issue with the power supply, and you managed to sort of sort something out to overcome that particular issue. But obviously now, as well, he says the router itself is now sort of been an issue for you as well. But at least, anyway, hopefully, at least getting that sort of rectified, hopefully that will settle things down and you can get back to normal. Back to you.
1: G6DP, mobile returning. No, there's nothing wrong with the router. Really, it's the power supply. This is what I was telling Open Reach engineer. But you can't tell Tiskly Talk who are in... I can't say it on here, but they're in a funny land. Niganulu land, as Heber calls it. But you can't really tell them that it's the power supply. So the engineer just said, it's the router. So on his report, he had to replace a router. Because I told the engineer the power supply has actually had it. And I put one of mine on. But to prove the issue, I had to put their power supply back on. But you can't tell TalkTalk it's a power supply. They don't understand. They are absolutely useless. But anyway, got a new router coming out in the next 3 days, hopefully. Anyway, I'll keep the overs short because I don't know what the signal is going to be like. Back to you, Tony. M7MNW G6ZDP mobile.
0: G6DP M7MNW returning. Yes, as you say, I think the trouble is it's like there'll be a certain sort of pathway that they go down with a lot of these things, and if something's not specifically working, as you say, they won't be looking at the specific things like, as you say, power supplies and things like that. They'll probably think, oh well, if it's is it a router type problem, and then that's it, you just get a package sent out, and that sort of tends to be how it goes. Well, of course, in the days of you know, when a man used to come out and repair your TV, or a woman or whoever, you know, you know, and they would come out and they would put a new part in, or they would, you know, they would diagnose it and whatever they had to do. You know, these days it tends to be, you know, like a unit of, you know, they replace a whole unit and the whole package when you get an issue with something, and they don't tend to sort of like, you know, go to specific things and

0: suppose that's all part of it, isn't it, really? So, yeah. Anyway, I think Steve might be available, so I'm just going to give a bit of a pause and just see if Steve's wants to come in. So G6ITM7MNW, are you there, Steve? Back to you.
1: G6IT returning to the group. Yes, I'm here. Good morning to you both and to everyone else that's listening. Yes, I'm here. Unfortunately, I couldn't speak to you at the time. We've just come in from the doctors. I had a similar experience at the doctors this morning, trying to explain about something, and they have a certain ways of doing things, don't they? A bit like outreach and all the rest of them. They have a certain way, and you can't explain to anybody nowadays. You're just going to go with the flow. Anyway, back to the group. I don't know who's taking it. Probably Kev. Good morning, Kev.
2: G6ITP, mobile, returning. Yeah, all I got a bit about, yeah, you went to the doctors, but I don't know if it's over the telephone conversation or not, but not to worry, because my signal is a little bit up and down at the moment, so you might lose me, so I'll keep the overskill. Yeah, I don't know how long you've been listening, Steve, but just talking about my router, but it is the power supply that's at fault, and they're sending out a replacement. Royal Mail is coming by, so that'll probably be probably 6 weeks time we'll probably get that, the way things are, especially with Royal Mail as well, because they do, I've got a very peculiar postage these days. Some, if you're second class, you can get it, you can get your post on a Wednesday or a
0: M7MNW returning to the group. Yeah, sorry, Kev.
2: I don't know, it's all gone.
0: Because
2: I can't use the word on here.
0: But we'll see if we can bring you back in. Yeah, back to you, Kev. Sorry, we doubled.

0: G6IT, Steve, do you want to take it? Kev to come back in, back to you.
1: P-Mobile return. Not quite sure what happened here, Tony. I don't know if I was doubling with you or you just said put it back to me. But I may have dropped out and then back in again. I just tried to look at the signal on the phone and I got 2 bars and 4G. So we seem to be okay at the moment. So I haven't really done a lot. I didn't get to bed last night. Well, I haven't been to bed for 3 nights now. I sort of just dozed on the city. So that's now 3 nights with no sleep. I think in the total I've had 2 hours proper sleep in bed in that, within 5 days. So 5 days no sleep and 2 hours of that actually in bed. Right, on that note, I'll put it back to you, Tony, and hopefully you can pick it up from G6 to ZDP Mobile.
0: M7, MNW, returning to the group. No, it must be quite hard going when you can't get any sleep, Kev. It must be really hard. I mean, I'm terrible. If I don't have just one night's good sleep, I feel absolutely really, really terrible the next day. And sometimes it takes me a couple of days to get myself, back on track again. So having sort of not slept for a few days, that must be really, really hard for you to having that situation. And but anyway, I hope that you can have something or something that will help to improve that for you. And you were cutting out a bit there, Kev, on and off, because obviously with you being mobile, but I mean, last time you came back, you seemed to be okay again. Anyway, I'm going to pass it on to Steve again now, G6IT from M7MNW in the group.
2: G6IT returning to the group. Yeah, Kev was been out quite a bit, so I can't comment on a lot of it. There's quite a few things we're talking about this morning and that resonate with me, Kev. As I was saying, I have a problem that my tablets that I have for my heart problem, they're due on a specific date now. They have these dates where you can order them and this, that and the other. It's absolute nuisance. But the dates they had were after the expiry date of I'd used the tablets up by the time I could order. Now, to explain to somebody that the order date was after when I'm taking them is virtually impossible. It didn't fit into the algorithm of the mind. So that was a difficult thing this morning. And as for the post, Royal Mail around here is fantastic. I can't praise them too much. They're absolutely superb. But it is Royal Mail. Now, in some parts of the country, I know they've been forced to use other intermediaries, as in, you can look around at the famous name. It's a company that changes its name every time something goes wrong. And they tend to get mixed up in the whole thing of Royal Mail, and then the wheels fall off. So round here, 24 hours for the router, I can get almost guarantee it. 48 hours max. But that's one of those things, isn't it? It's not so good. But we also had a problem with the power supply on one of our routers. We have a lot of routers here, and a power supply issue also. I was very sceptical about the power supply, but put a new one on and everything's working perfectly. I won't go on too much, just in case of time out. I'm not too sure who's going to take it here. I think I'll pass it to Kev, if that's all right, Tony, because you passed it to me, and I won't go around that way. So over to you, Kev.
1: Returning. Okay, Steve, all copies about routers and power supplies. Yeah, I think it must be a common thing these days. The engineer see one of my node that connects to my router, that's hardwired. It's wired directly to the back of the router. And he said to me, I don't think that's helping very much. I said, there's nothing to do with it. And I tried to explain to him. And I think it went in one ear and out the other. But I tried to explain to him that I was a licensed radio amateur. and that router has nothing to do with mucking up the system, like RF or anything like that, getting into the power supply. But I don't know, it was a little bit difficult at first. What else does it say? Yeah, okay, on your tablets, etc. Yeah, I don't, well, the only problem I have is them getting the tablets to me on time. I've got a Dosset box, which Heather makes up, and I've got also loads of other tablets. And my blood pressure was 200, 97 or something. But it's come right down now because they've now got the tablets correct. They now issue another lot of tablets, so I'm on another lot of blood pressure tablets as well as what I was originally taking. Right, on that note, I'll put it back to you, Tony. M7MNWG6ZDP and mobile.
0: M7MNW returning. Yes, no, it's high. Is that blood pressure, Kev? Absolutely, but at least you've managed to get it sorted out. I've got you sorted out with that. Yeah, I think it's a bit of a health net this morning, this. Because I've been having quite a few problems with my back. I've changed my mattress. The issue I tend to be having at the moment is with the pillow. I did buy a brand new pillow, having tried that many different pillows in the bedding showroom. And I thought I'd got the one that was the best one that I would need. Got it home, tried it, and I still haven't really been able to sort of really settle with that. So what I'm basically doing is I'm just using one that I had before, and I'm just sort of trying different layers like towels and things underneath the pillow just to raise it a little bit to try and find the most comfortable position. Because what I find is when I get up in the morning, my neck gets quite sore and issues like that. Now, what it would really be good if there was an invention out there where you can literally have

0: though, and you could have like a remote control, and then it would inflate it or deflate it until you feel absolutely perfectly comfortable. But I don't know whether there's such a thing out there. Anyway, I shall pass it on to Steve, G6IT from M7MNW in the Morning Health Net.
1: G6IT returning to the surgery. when it comes to back problems, Tony, you come to the right man here, I promise you. Necks and backs and sleeping with these sort of problems. Just one thing to remember with the back and the neck is what you think is the right position for your back and the neck is rarely correct. And what is comfortable is not necessarily what's best for you. It used to be years ago a flat bed, very hard for a bad back, which is completely incorrect nowadays. And the other one was raising the pillow if you've got a bad neck, and that will improve it. Is it correct? Who knows? But it all depends on the problem you're having, and if it's muscular or if it's the spine itself. You know, there's so many different things. So when it comes to the bed side of it, yeah, I tend to try and get a soft one rather than a hard one, which is virtually impossible to get in the UK. The beds are like bricks, and a lot of the beds that are supposed to be good have a crown in them. So when you look at them, they come up in the centre, which again is totally and utterly incorrect. So some of the beds are not made as they should be, that is for sure. But anyway, we could go on for ages about this. But and sleeping wise, I'm on Kev's side of the tracks here. I don't sleep very well at all, and I haven't for years and years and years. And I think it was started when very many years ago when I was on basically on 24-hour call and had to run a very short notice to do certain things, and that was a way of life for me. And sometimes do it three times in a night if that was required by the superiors. So that's basically where it started, I think. So sleeping, not good. And when you get to my age, you need sleep, I promise you. So I was sat up last night at 3 o'clock just drinking tea and reading the book. Anyway, back to Kev. Let's not complain. The grass is growing, the sun is out, and I think the weekend's in front of us. Let's look on the bright side. Back to you, Kev, from G6IED.
2: G6IED. Back to the group. Yeah, all copied on back problems. Well, I suffer with those anyway. Constantly, 24/7. I've got morphine patch on my back to try and ease it down. Was on a very high dosage at one time, 70 microns, and I think it's 35.
3: Yeah,
2: I'm down to the 35 now microns of morphine, because they said that the morphine was doing more damage to my body, because I've been on it for quite a few years since I had my road traffic collision. So yeah, 19, I can't even remember when my road traffic collision was. 15 years?
3: No,
2: 2015. Oh, 2015, Heather said my road traffic collision, which is lucky I got out of that one. And been on morphine ever since, but I was on 25 microns, but now down to half of that, 35-ish. Right, I'm going to sign on this one because I'm nearly at our destination, and I want to park up and then get in and try and get a coffee. So I wish you both 7-3, and I will be listening for a few minutes before I turn off. So 7-3, thanks for the chat, and over to you, Tony, M7MNW. G6DP signing, and just listening for a few more minutes. Over to you, Sony.
0: M7MNW returning to the group. Yes, 7-3's Kev. Thanks for the chat. Good to catch up with yourself, and hope you enjoy the rest of your day. Maybe speak again later, possibly. Yeah, no, as you say, sort of with the health things, yeah, there's all kinds of different things, and but as you say, at the end of the day, you find ways around these issues, and you just get on with it, really. Well, you just have to, haven't you? And what I find for myself, for my back, is walking seems to be quite beneficial. Because obviously when you're walking, you know, you're moving all different parts of muscles in your body and things, and I try, and if I can, have a sort of a brisk walk. That seems to get things moving a bit better, sort of. But I think my main issue is the spine. There's a very slight curve in the spine, and that's why things aren't sort of quite lined up as they need to be, and obviously that has an impact on your muscles and things. So, but anyway, there we go. But as you say, the sun is now, I'm just looking out the window, the sun is now shining. We've had a bit of rain first thing, but with very heavy rain last night. It was quite chilly yesterday, but today, I think when I looked at the outdoor thermometer, it was about 17 degrees, so it's quite warm again today. So. But there we are. But no, everything's quite wet, the ground's quite wet and everything, so I don't think I'll be doing any grass or anything in the garden, but there we are. So anyway, 7-3's Kev, but I'll pass it back to Steve now, G6IT from M7MNW.
1: G6IET returning to the diminished group. If you're still there, Kev, hope to speak to you later. Thanks for the emails if you're there. I did read them this morning, and glad you enjoyed the tune. I have some more for you, which are quite hard and really what you might call banging tunes. And I've whacked up the gain on the volume, so you should be well and truly deafened. So talk to you later on that. Yeah, Tony, what are we on now? Oh, yes, we were still on the back issue. Yeah, but when I had the problem with the back to you, Tony, well, I just got...

0: G6IT, M7MNW returning. Yeah, unfortunately, I didn't get an awful lot of your last over due to a bit of QRM we appear to be having at the moment. I'll see if I can pass it back to you, G6IT from M7MNW. Not in the group anymore, but just the two of us.
1: G6IET, if you want to go alternate, I'll switch it on.
0: Yeah, will do. See you there shortly.

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1: KWRN 7 Evo Yankee Pedestrian Mobile, are you alright, Carl?
0: Yeah, Steve. I'm just finding it difficult to see in this bright sunlight my bloody radio screen. And for some reason I can't join my microphone back to it.
1: The hairdresser's in just on me very end of the shop for 7 weeks. So it's all good. Are we coming over okay with this?
0: Yeah, mate, you're coming through fine. 5-9 if you're on a normal radio. Yeah, you're coming through clear as a bell. Back to you.
1: I'm 70, well, that's good. Yeah, just checking it on the mobile as I'm walking. Sometimes you get the odd dip in the signal here for some other reason. I don't know why, but hopefully we shouldn't break up as we're going to talk now, mate. Back to you.
0: Yeah, you're doing fine there, mate. You're not broke up yet. You usually do break up. It might be like a bit of a black spot in parts of that your walk.
1: I think it's ages, mate, to be honest. Hopefully it'll all work. I think we're still okay anyway. Back to you.
0: Just repeat that again, mate.
1: I said, hopefully we're still coming over back to you. M7KWR from M7EYY.
0: Yeah, Mike, 7 Kilo Whiskey Radio. Yeah, you're coming through fine, mate. Have you had your beard and everything done?
1: M7EYY, in case it's only courtesy to Rarity, hey, back to you.
0: Yeah, that's good.
1: I don't know what happened there. Maybe you scrambled a bit in your audio. I don't know whether there's a bit of packet loss there, mate. Back to you.
0: Yeah, I heard that. It was like a bit of a I could hear it here as well. Might have been a bit of interference from some, tell you the truth, pal. Is this coming any through any better?
1: Anyway, well, we've been a pause, yeah. Coming through lovely today, mate. Clear as a bell. A little bit shaky before, but now it's got even better. It's like, it's perfect, mate. Back in.
0: I imagine there's been a glitch or something. You know, sometimes things that happen. Are you going to go on the AHS later?
1: 7E, well, yeah, I am, mate, so I'm going to go on the HF. I think I'll definitely have a go at that. While I'm on there, I'm going to sort out the carry case for all that kit, mate, back to you.
0: Yeah, I'm thinking about going to the shack and doing a bit there, but I'm not so sure yet, mate. I've not even been out yet. I need to go and get some bits and bats. Well, you know what it's like. I'm just being a bit of a lazy day today for me, mate. Because it's been wet all day. It's only just starting to dry up now.
1: Seven E, well, I don't know if you still got me here, Carl. I'm in between buildings at the moment.
0: Yeah, I've got you up for now, mate.
1: Tell you what, I've got a feeling it's going to be any minute, mate. Back to you.
0: So say that bit again, mate.
1: I'm returning here. As I say, I expect my signal broke up a little bit because I'm buy a lot of electrical stuff, and it looks as though it's going to chuck you down the rain anyway.
0: Yeah, well, I think you've got our rain. Hopefully, we won't get it back again, but I doubt it. I think it's going to start again soon.
1: Yeah, it looks that way. Just as well, I got me brolly with me. But anyway, I'll catch you in a minute, mate. I'm QRT for a minute. I'm just going to go in the SE and get this bit for her. So I'll catch you in a minute, mate. M7KWR, and thank you for the Yinks. I'll catch you in a minute, mate. 73.
0: Yeah, 73s, mate.

Mike 7, Echo Yankee calling from Mike 7, Kilo Whiskey Radio. Mexico 7, Kilo Whiskey Radio calling Mexico 7, Echo Yankee Yankee. Are you there yet, Steve?

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1: This is VK6 William Bravo responding to that audio report. All fine and clear here.
0: Thank you, many thanks. Can you give me your call sign again, please?
1: And I didn't get yours. Mine's VK6 Juliet Bravo, Victor Kilo 6 Juliet Bravo. Name's John. Over.
0: Very good day to you, John. Victor Kilo 6 Juliet Bravo. This is Golf Zero Hotel Quebec November Mobile. Name here is Colin, Charlie Oscar Lima India November. My present QTH is around the Manchester

0: Dear Northwest England, John, over.
1: All right, Colin, yep, no worries. I'm in Perth, Western Australia, local times 2021. I just got a node set up just about 2 hours ago. I've been on All-Star for several years, and set up another node as I got back into the hobby there. Back to you.
0: Hey, John, probably very similar, actually. I've just recently got back into the radio amateur hobby with, I'd say, an absence of watts, or a good number of years, and just feeling my way around, really, regarding what's going on, John. Presently, just outside of my vehicle, outside my workplace, I have a 30-minute break, and I just thought to basically just set up the mobile station with a small micro mobile antenna, and I'm using an Anytone AT779, and that's basically just the setup. So I very much appreciate you return to the call, John, and yet you're coming through obviously crystal clear, great audio as well, over.
1: VK6JB returning. Yeah, thanks, Colin. Yeah, you're just not scratchy, just feel a little bit what was I going to say? Not weak. Yeah, no, audio is perfectly fine. You just clicked in and out a couple of times. It might just be the internet link you got running there, but it was fine. And yes, I'm glad my audio is running well. This is the first QSO I've had with it since I configured it. And yeah, as I said, since a long time since I've been back on air, which is good. I've done a little bit of HF and a bit of digital stuff, but the first time I've had an All-Star node running. So, it's good to sort of get back into it again there. Back to you.
0: Yeah, it certainly is, John. I would say I'm very similar, likewise to yourself, just getting back into the hobby, just feeling my way around. And, like I say, I go out with the old trusty handheld as well, around the local area where I live, operate on two pieces of simplex. It's been spectacular, because in the past I used to be an avid HF operator, and with that, really my present QTH, I've not got the space for any aerial, so the compromise is operating from the mobile, from the car now, and also doing a bit of portable operation, John. Weather here today, by the way, today we've got to start off with. Blue sky, temperatures in the region of 15 degrees at the present moment. And that's it. But yeah, I always think amateur radio is one of them type of hobbies. You know, it never goes away from you. Like it's 25 years or so, and so it can all be interest. Over.
1: VK6JB returning. Yeah, Colin, I got about 50% of that. You're chopping in and out. Sounds like your probably your internet link is a bit shaky. But I didn't quite catch the weather, but yeah, it's about, I don't know what the weather is here. It's probably around about, just got to check it, 16 degrees here, bit of rain around. But we'll be coming into our summer soon, and it's going to be a really hot stinker this year. So we get quite regularly get up high 30s into low 40s. And it gets very hot and dry. That's Perth. I'm the same. I sort of life got in the way, and then my life changed a bit, and I just thought I needed another hobby, and so I thought I'll just go back into amateur radio, and glad I did there. Back to you.
0: Yeah, there, John. I understand, and the way amateur radio has sort of advanced as well with contacts such as this, it's great. It really is. I'm probably a bit of an old advocate of the old setting up station, a bit of wire operating, obviously resonance station and operating CW, and that was me. Actually going on now after a break from amateur radio.
1: BK6 Juliet Bravo returning. Not sure if they're still there, Colin. Yeah, your link's pretty shaky. Back to you.
0: Yeah, okay, John, and possibly as well. Maybe not. I'm probably making it up in the best of QTHs as well at the moment. I'm on the work car park at the moment, John, and I won't say the best for radio operating and so forth. But and to speak to you very good self in Perth, Australia. It's absolutely fantastic, John. So, all the best to you and yours. I hope we can make it again, though.
1: Yeah, cheers, Colin. Yeah, no problem. Yeah, and all the best to you as well. And hope the rest of your workday is fine. At the end, we're on Derek weekend now, so 2 days where I can just sit back and relax a bit. Thanks for the contact, and my very first one on All Star for a very long time. Take care, and I'll catch you again sometime. 73, BK6, Juliet Bravo, Gonkley.
0: Okay, John, and yeah, I understand this, your end as well. I'm approaching that. I'm certainly looking forward to this weekend, to say the least. Let's agree, John. Bye-bye.

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Just listening through for one final concept, quick concept before I return back into the workplace. 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
0: Seven Evo, we're turning it, it's all working.

0: Oh, lovely. It's nice to know that that little radio of yours works well, mate. Yeah, it's nice to know that you got the SIM card in it now, so it's working lovely there, back to you.
1: Yeah, that's good, pal. I'm glad I got it. Yeah, I'm just dying to go to the club for an hour.
2: I've got me.
1: I'll just see what happens. See if anything's good. Back to you.
0: M70, well, you're turning on, that's good. Yeah, I'll meet you, well, like I said, I'll give you a ring when, let me know when you're at the club, and I'll give you, a ring. And while you're in the shack, I'm going to be interested to see you, mate. Back to you.
1: Yeah, no worries, pal. I'll let you know there, mate. I won't be long off. Just waiting for this sister to move a van or a car for me.
0: M7EYY, yeah, no worries there, mate. You take care and I'll catch you in a little bit. So M7EYY, now QRT.
1: Yeah, this is Mike 7 Kilo Whiskey Radio to Mike 7 Echo Yankee Yankee. I will say QRT, and thanks to HubNet for letting us use the system. Thank you.

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1: 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Yes, you're working fine. I think it's Paul, isn't it? G0UQY.
0: Yeah, G0UQY. G0CDX returning. I think it's Preston. I'm not 100% sure about that. I could be confusing you with somebody else. Thanks for the radio report, Preston, and trust you well. 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
1: G0UQY, yeah, you got the name right, and I think I got yours right too, Paul. Yeah, we're just sat in the shack and a bit breezy down here today. Wonder where you're off to. So at least it's dry at the moment. We had quite a nice day yesterday. It's a little bit milder today, though, I will say. You can feel the temperature, you know, it's quite mild, even though we've got a little bit of breeze and wind from G0UQY.
0: G0UQY, returning. Yeah, you got the name, Preston. Yeah, weather up here is overcast, windy. But the temperature is quite high. It's about 17 or 18 Celsius at the moment. So although it's windy, it's quite mild. So there is a little bit of a nip in the wind, but I am in the northeast in County Durham. But yeah, coming through quite nice. Just give me an audio report. How do I sound? I'm using EchoLink in the car, and I've got you on the car's speaker system, stereo system. Using Bluetooth. Back to you, G0UQY, G0CDX, go ahead.
1: From G0UQY, sorry about that, Paul, I was just changing radios, I just come indoors and radio was on, so I switched that one off and started using this one. Yeah, no, you sound your normal self. No difference. I've got somebody at the door, so if you wouldn't mind, Paul, I'll speak to you a little bit later.
0: Yeah, no problem, Preston. 7-3 and have a good day. G0CDX Mobile, standing by.

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1: G0CDX2E0ENN portable. Yeah, absolutely fine, mate. No worries at all.
0: Yeah, the ENN portable, thank you so much. I'm working on this QSO1. Is the audio loud enough or too loud? Or how's the audio, G0CDX?
1: G0CDX2E0ENN. Yeah, audio is absolutely fine. Needs no adjustments at all. Coincidentally, I'm also running QSO1 at the same time. As I say, you're absolutely fine. No issues at all with it. Perfectly usable.
0: Yeah, okay. Thank you very much. I won't hold you up, but thanks very much for the report. My first contact on QSO1. Take me a bit of time to sort it out, but it seems like I've got it up and running now. Any tips the PTT? I've got it on an iPad. You have to hold your finger on the PTT, I take it. Otherwise it will just disconnect. Is there any other way of doing the PTT, do you know, G0CDX?
1: Yeah, G0CDX2E0ENN returning. Yeah, there is somewhere in the settings, you'll have to hunt around for it. There is the option to toggle the PTT, so either hold to talk or toggle to talk. So that might help you out. If I'm using mine, I use mine on the Android system. I'm using a TalkPod N58 at the moment, but if I'm at home, I use my tablet, and I pair that with a Bluetooth microphone, an Enrico BO1, which works absolutely fine and gives you the real radio feel, if you know what I mean, ever.
0: Yeah, okay, 100% got that. Thanks for the information. I'll have a little dig around the tools and see if I can find, how I can put it on toggle mode. If not, maybe, as you say, a little microphone. Thanks for the audio report, and you sound good as well. So no complaints whatsoever. It's quite a good system, isn't it? But still got a bit of way to find my way around. I think I'll stay away from the DMR and the D-Star, though. 7-3, thanks for again, G0CDX.
1: Yeah, absolutely fine. So, the audio is just a tad... beg pardon, but the radio's going off in the car. You have my full attention. There's a tad of echo behind your voice, but that's absolutely no issue at all. Absolutely fine, no problem at all. 2E0ENN.
0: Yeah, okay, 2E0ENN, G0CDX for the final. Yeah, that'll just be room acoustics. I'm not too worried about that. But thanks so much for the radio report and for being my first contact on QSO1. 7-3 for now, G0CDX.
1: Yep, 7-3. I hope to speak to you again soon. Take care. 2E0ENN out.
2: G0CDX, G0CDX DG4SKN. Got it going then, Paul.
0: Yeah, I put the wrong node number in, Kev. That's why I was struggling. I put in 5-2 instead of 5-4, blah, blah, blah. But yeah, got it going. Can we QSY, Kev? Because there were a few little questions about the interface, or are you busy still painting, mate? Go ahead.
2: DG4SKN. Okay, Paul. Yeah, I'm in the hall, but I'm okay for 5 or 10 minutes on the other, if you like. Yeah, I'll give you a shout on that. Give me a couple of minutes. DG4SKN.
0: Yeah, okay, Kev. I just wanted to test it there, and also just set the audio levels and stuff with you. All right, I'll QSY there myself, mate. G0CDX73.
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0: This is Mike 6, November, Victor Oscar. Anybody about that can give me a quick radio check? Where I haven't used this setup for a long time. Yeah, Roger, you're a bit quiet this end, but I take it you were saying I'm getting out all right.
1: No problem at all.
0: Yeah, Roger that. I'm Dudley, West Midlands.
1: That's okay, I'm in Bradford, West Yorkshire. Enjoying it.
0: Yeah, Roger, the sun keeps coming out trying to make it a little bit brighter. But it also changes to rain every now and again. Yeah, and I'm going through my gateway at my house. So I should get into the system quite well. Back to you.

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0: M7OHZ, responding to G0CDX. Good afternoon. My name is Matthew. Back to you.
1: Yeah, okay, Matthew. The name at this end is Paul, QTH County, Durham. I wonder how you're getting into the system. At the moment, I'm experimenting with QSO1, which seems to have got it running all right. What's the audio sound like to you, Matthew? M7OHZ, G0CDX, go ahead.
0: M708Z to G0CDX. Yeah, you're coming across great. 5-9. There's a bit of echo. It sounds like you're in an empty room, if that makes any sense. But you're clear. I can understand every word. It's a very good signal. It's a very good copy. Back to you.
1: Yeah, okay, Matthew, G0CDX returning. I'm just using an internal microphone on a iPad. Not an iPad, sorry, a Samsung tablet. I haven't got a microphone connected. That might be something that I'll sort out in the near future. But good to work, yeah. The QTH is County Durham. The name is Paul. And I wonder how you're getting into the system. You sound like you're a bit mobile. I wonder if you are. M7OHZ, G0CDX, go ahead.
0: M708Z, Matthew, that's my name. Back to Paul, G0CDX. I'm getting through on FM. I'm getting through via the local repeater, which is GB3RP, via 2 meters FM. I'm at home, indoors. I'm transmitting on low power, 5 watts. I'm using a quarter wave mag mount on a meter square sheet of copper as the ground plane. Yeah, better than the baking tray. If other people have been listening all week and hear about my baking tray, but today I'm using a almost a meter square of copper sheet. Back to you.
1: Yeah, okay, Matthew. M708Z, G0CDX returning. Well, your copper sheet is doing okay. It reminded me of when I first started playing radio 45 years ago, when I had a DV27 on a biscuit tin in the loft, and in actual fact it worked quite well. There was no repeaters at those days, but you're coming into the system quite well. What's the QTH, Matthew? You could do with cleaning up a little bit, but from what you just described, I'm not surprised you're a little bit scratchy on 5 watts. How far are you from Romeo Papa, the repeater you're getting into? M7OHZ, G0CDX.
2: Break.
0: Would the brake light to come in?
2: Yeah, good afternoon, Spokio. I'm in Staffordshire. Just looking for a quick radio report, if possible, please. Back to you.

0: Yeah, hello, Stafford Chick. A lot of crackle. I can hear you underneath 5-3. Perhaps Paul can give a better signal report than I can. Back to you.
1: Yeah, Mod 7 0 8 6.
2: Yeah, okay, I'll jump in there and try and tidy this up a little bit. The Mike 7, that's near Dudley in the West Midlands. You're coming through MB7IUG on 145, 1449125 in Upper Gormley. That's exactly where the repeater is you're coming through. But you're not making the trip very well. You're very scratchy. So unless you can hear the... either repeater a little bit better, I would say not worth you trying at the moment, but nice to work you, and thanks for calling in, but you're not really workable. Matthew, M708Z, you're coming through, as I said, pretty good with your copper plate and your small antenna. The QTH at this end is County Durham. I've got you down as working the Skelmsdale repeater, GB3RP. So you must be fairly near that, Matthew. Yeah, as I said, you're coming through quite well, but not fully quieting, but almost there. I don't know how you was before on your other setup, but that's working all right. Okay, Matthew, I'll bid you 7-3. I just wanted to get a bit of a radio report, which you've given me, and I'll carry on doing what I was doing, playing around with this new system. M7OHZ G0CDX 7-3 for now.

sorry, M708Z92G0CDX. Yeah, thanks very much, Paul. Thanks for the QSO. I didn't manage to get my QTH into you. If you have a pen, my grid location is India Oscar 83, November, November. That's my home QTH. I'm about 10 miles, 7 to 10 miles, I think, from the repeater. But GB3RP has very good elevation, which I think does help. My working conditions, I'm indoors in a first floor flat, one above me, one below me. So

0: maybe not optimal setup. But thanks very much to the QSO. M708Z saying 73s to G0CDX.
1: Yeah, okay, Matthew. Nice to work with you for the first time, and good luck with the setup. I think if you've got a flat roof, or if you've got a if there's a roof space that you can get into a loft space, maybe you can get an antenna up in there, Matthew. If you've got a flat roof, even better. Climb up there and get an antenna outside. Drop a bit of coax down the outside of the building and into your flat. 7-3 for now, Matthew. Good to work you down there in near Scamsdale. 7-3 for now. M0, I said G0 CDX now QRT.
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0: GAYBT is just testing Echo Link from Melody in Colombia. 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
1: Mike 7, Oscar Juliet, coming back and receiving over.
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1: Mike 7, Oscar

7, Oscar, Juliet, Quebec. I'm just going to leave for now. I'm just going to move the aerial a few feet, see if it makes an improvement on my end. Back to you.

0: the Gulf Whiskey Theater, Hotel Gulf Gulf.
1: Mike 7, Oscar, Juliet, Quebec, the hotel, can't remember the rest, sorry. Can you go again with your call sign again, please?
0: Roger, roger, my friend. Calling Golf Whiskey Theatre, Hotel Golf Charlie. Calling from the middle, inside resort, tickets in the northwest part of Wales.

0: Mike 7, Oscar, Juliet, Quebec. Sorry, I can't tell what you're saying. I'm going to have to leave frequency for now.
1: Oh, Michael, what's the phone? G1EFU.

0: 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G0 CDX testing.
1: What are you testing, Paul? Mike 9, Lima, Foxtrot, Charlie.
0: Mike 9, Lima. Mike 9, LFC. G0 CDX, afternoon Bryn. I'm using this QSO1, I don't know if you tried it. I'm just coming through the G7RPG link to the hubnet. I don't know how it sounds, but it seems to work quite well. I've got it on an iPad at the moment, I'm quite pleased with the way it works, lots of things to play with on it. I don't know if you've used it or not. But anyway, how are you doing, Brendan? LF8 or 9, I've forgotten the call sign. G0 CDX.
1: I should have left it as it was, shouldn't I? 2E0 BDS. Right, okay. Must have been buried now. But anyway, it sounds a little hollow. If you want me to be critical, but it, word for word, it's absolutely perfect. Yes, I have used it. I downloaded it onto my Android when I heard it was a Dutch guy, I think it was, using it about 3 months ago. And it had all sorts of problems on the Android, on the Samsung. So I threw it out, waited for some updates, put it back on. And I've used it once or twice. I think I set the audio levels, and that's as far as I've got with reusing it. But at the end of the day, you still can't beat Echo Link, I don't think. It doesn't beat Echo Link, although that does more. That's well right across the spectrum. It's going to be the go-to app, definitely. It's going to leave Echo Link behind. Eventually. It's had a good run, Echo Link. You can't say it hasn't, because it has. It's been around for a long, long time. But that's going to leave the competition behind, definitely. But it just sounds a little bit hollow. It's probably the microphone on your pad. I find that sometimes the microphones on the pads are a little bit hollow, or a little bit bassy even. They go the opposite way. It's because they just put cheap, crappy stuff in them, inserts, I hear a lot of people using a Bluetooth, and they sound really, really good, I'll be honest with you. They're really good, I'm quite impressed with that. When they use the Bluetooth. But anyway, yeah, you're coming through. No problems whatsoever. Better than I'm doing at the minute, that's a fact, because I'm trying to sort SR out, which has got cricket. It sounds like Snap, Crackle and Pop out of it. And I'm trying to figure out what it is. I've noted it down that it's not the error, it's not the connections of any description. It's got to be the units, I think, or the Pi, perhaps, I don't know. But I've swapped the cables over onto this, so I don't know if there's any snap capitals and pops on here. So I'm just testing. Just let it reset. Over to you, Paul. Mike 9, Lima, Foxtrot, Charlie.
0: Mike 9, LFC, G0, CDX returning. Yeah, okay, Brendan. No, you sound all right, mate. There's a little bit of a hum coming with you. It's not loud at all, but I can hear it. Whereas maybe I wouldn't have picked it up on my laptop. Microphone, speaker mic that I've got in my node. You sound all right. As I say, just a little bit of a hum coming with you, and it's quite low. So no problem at all. I think this QSO1 is better than Echo Link, already, just from what I've seen of it. It's a clever bit of software. But the only thing I'm not really got the grips with yet is, well, it's quite a few things. So, you know, I'm still playing with the software and getting used to it. I can't see how you can store nodes. But that will come to me. I'll work it out. It's just, getting used to the software, as I say. Well, I hope you've got a good weekend planned there, Bryn. We're out tonight. Me and the wife are going to see a Four Tops and Motown tribute band in a place called Billingham. So we're out tonight, so I'm not going to hang around too long because I've got to go and have a shower and a shave and make myself look handsome. Well, I don't really need to do that. I am already handsome, but, I'm looking forward to going out tonight. I've been out today playing snooker and my legs are aching a bit, so probably need to take a couple of painkillers. But, yeah, looking forward to the night. All right, Brendan, I'll pass it back for a final. I like the timeout thing on this. It's got a little countdown thing that times out 2 minutes, 50 seconds. I've got 44 seconds left. Maybe you should install that because you time out all the time, don't you? Back to you for a final. M9 Lima Foxtrot Charlie G0 CDX with 30 seconds to spare.
1: Okie doke. Yeah, that's fine. Yeah, there will be a home. It's the node is sitting right on top of the laptop. Not the laptop, the PC, which is running all sorts of gear. I've just done it to monitor the system until I get SR up and running again and find out exactly what's going on. I'm hearing some snap, crackle and poppies on that. I think it may be the because all mine are hardwired, I think it might be the line. I'll throw a line across. I'm not doing it tonight because it's 4 o'clock gone. I'm not going to do it tonight, but I've got 30 foot of cabling, three lots of 30 foot actually, so I can throw that in and see if it picks up on there. So, I mean, the cables have been in for 10 years. I mean, I've had my money's worth out of them, for God's sake, so I can't complain, can I? Okay, right, you enjoy your night. I can't imagine you boogie into that, Paul, because I certainly would be. When I went to see, I went to the theatre last, I was waiting for a particular artist to come out, and when she came out, I was having a bloody hypo on her, so I had to sit down. I couldn't get up, because last time she pointed to me, she went eyes and then pointed to me, because I'm always there when they come on the front row, and she blew me a kiss, and my heart melted. And this time I couldn't get up because I was having a hypo. I was right down low, and I thought, oh no, that's the last thing I wanted to see me doing is going on the deck, so I had to sit down and swig a load of stuff. But anyway, we'll wait and see if they come. You enjoy yourself. Take some photos or video of your boogieing and put it on the Hamnet page so we can have see you doing that, mate. Okay, you enjoy yourself, and you're coming through with no problems whatsoever. Mike 9, Lima Fox or Charlie, 7-3 for now. Enjoy your evening. Regards to your good lady.
0: Break. Yeah, okay, Brent. I heard of someone called Break, but no call sign. Okay, Brent, well, nice to run into you. You'd be surprised. I'm a very big music lover, I enjoy music a lot, mate, so you'd be surprised about, what, you know,

0: what I'm like when the music's playing. But anyway, 7-3 to you, and catch up with you soon there, Bren. Have a good weekend, mate. M9LFCG0CDXQRT.
1: Yeah, no problem, mate. I love going to see, it's Jules Holland and his rhythm blues band. I just absolutely adore the saxophone. Oh my God. I wish I had learned to play it when I was younger, but I wouldn't have been able to afford a saxophone, that's a fact. But I just love the music. I guess it's toe-tapping stuff. Right, catch you later. Mike Nine, Lima, Foxtrot, Charlie, going back to doing what I was doing, otherwise I won't get finished. I know there was a caller there. If you want to take it, that's up to you. But I'm going clear. Thanks for the use of the system.

This is 3CLT. A new user, just got my license, and this is my first transmission. So, hello everyone. Been listening for a long time, but first time caller, long time listener.

0: Well, the old Rooster Court here. Yeah, this is Mike 9, Lima, Foxtrot, Charlie. Mike 9, Lima, Fox, Charlie. Operator name, Bren. Bravo, Romeo, Echo, November. Operated outside, about 7 miles outside of Skegness in the county of Lincolnshire. Back to you, the new operator. Mike 9, Lima, Fox, Charlie.
1: Bren, thanks for the callback. Name is Phil. I am down on the south coast of the UK, down in East Sussex. Good to speak to you. Back to you.
0: Okay, Phil. Just a word of advice. Can you come in with your call sign? Otherwise, you won't, nobody will talk to you. It's plain as simple as that. So you need to open with your call sign. Just you do as you like. You pay for your equipment. That's up to you. But generally speaking, most people put the call sign out first, and then they'll get an acknowledgement. Can I have your call sign, please, if you don't mind, Phil? Mike 9, Lima, Fox, or Charlie.
1: Hi, Bren. Apologies for that. Call sign CRT, Mike 3, Charlie, Romeo, Tango. Yeah, this is all quite new to me, so yeah, apologies for missing the call sign. Hopefully you got that through now. Cheers.
0: Yeah, no problem. Mike 3. Oh, wow, that's gone back a bit. And so where are we now? To 2026. So you must have been passed before 2008-ish, I would say. Is that correct? Is that right, Phil? To Mike 9, Lima, Fox, or Charlie?
1: Yes, Mike 3, CRT. Back to you. No, I passed my exam on Monday this week. Got my candidate number from RSGB today and went and picked a call sign, and it was available. So yeah, they said you can have an M3, an M6, or an M7, and I thought, yeah, why not go a bit retro and get an older one rather than a new one. Hopefully there's no ghosts associated with this call sign, because I guess it's a recycled one from days gone by. But yeah, I think there were 3 or 4 M3s that were showing up on the website. So yeah, that was it. Yeah, it's a bit of a weird one, because everyone thinks it's been around for a long time. But no, I am brand spanking new to this. Anyway, back to you. M3 CRT. Cheers.
0: Oh, wow. I didn't realize they were recycling the M3s. There's one that's close to my heart from a station that's no longer with us, Silent Key. I really hope they don't recycle it. Otherwise, that will sound weird. Right, yeah, congratulations. Welcome to the family. And indeed, amateur radio as a whole. And there are so many things you can go at. I'm sure you know that with listening. There's something... There's a glove that fits everybody that you'll slot into somewhere along the line. And I just hope you enjoy it. I've been licensed since 2003. I was 2E0 Bravo Delta Sierra, and they're trying to get rid of the twos. They're asking

0: people if they will go over to an M8 or 9. I had M8 Bravo Delta Sierra, which are my initials actually, which they holding for me for 12 months. I thought, no, I don't want that. And then I thought, okay, so I jumped to an M9, and I thought, I'll see if this one's available. And I hunted hard for almost 4 or 5 weeks, I think, because it's Liverpool, LFC, Liverpool Football Club, because I was a scouser. And I went, yeah, go on. And I wish I hadn't now. It's bloody awful on the key. It's even worse than the 2B0 BDS, I can assure you. Everybody associates me with a BDS, and everything in me shack's got BDS, 2E0 BDS on it. I wish I'd have stayed as I am now, and I hadn't bothered. It's something in life where I got the crossroads, and I thought, I'll take that before I'm pushed, and I wish I'd have waited now, but anyway, not to worry. But anyway, to you, sir, welcome to the club from Mike 9 Lima Foxtrot Charlie. I'll take one more off you, then I've got to go, because I'm trying to sort my repeater out.
1: Yeah, it's M3CRT, back to you. Thanks so much. It's weird. I'm looking on the HubNet monitor as I'm transmitting, and it's showing me as BK4KFD in Australia. So I'm guessing that's something for Victoria. I don't know what's going on there. I think the node numbers are clashing somewhere along the line, so that's a bit weird. But yeah, thanks so much. I was sitting there kind of mic fright. Did I want to push transmit or not? But yeah, it seems to be working fine. So yeah, looking forward to getting some more radio gear plugged in and working. I'm currently using this QSO app on Windows. It's working quite well. But yeah, I've got some digital and analog gear to try, and I have to build a home node and all that other good stuff. But yeah, this is first day in, and it's all good fun. That's it. I believe I say 7-3, so say cheerio, and it's M3CRT. Cheers, bye.
0: Bye, George, you all right? Is it showing us a VK? That's bizarre, isn't it? I've just had a look. I've got no idea what that's about. None at all. You'll have to have a look at your registration of your nodes. Oh no, you're not on a node, are you? What are you actually coming in through? Are you on a node, or are you coming through a repeater? Obviously, I'm not being able to tell with it saying that you're a VK. Mike 9 Lima Fox Charlie.
1: Yeah, it's M3CRT. Back to you, M9 LFC. Just a quick one. Yeah, I don't know. I did register for a server and a node on the All-Star link. Gave me a node, and I did put my correct address in. I have to go and double check though if it's if for some reason it thinks I'm in there. But it also says Lucinda QLD. Not sure what that is all about. Something's got a bit mixed up along the way with this one, but yeah, I'll have to dig into it. But I'm not transmitting over radio to a node, but I will get all that configured up and see what's going on. For now, it's just headset into a PC. But yeah, that's it. Back to you. Cheers.
0: Are you coming in through Echolink?
1: No, it's in All-Star Link, actually.
0: Okay, just check the All-Star Link that you're coming in through, because you may have picked a VK to come in through. So just check that what you're coming in through is a UK station as opposed to a VK. Easily done, but you do sound like you know what you're doing, so I'll look forward to hearing you on the system. Anyway, I'm going to have to go, because I need to get this finished before the wife comes in, otherwise I'll never get anything done. Once she gets here, she goes, playing bloody radio again. and that'll be it for the day. And I'd like to try and get my repeater back up and running today if I can possibly help it. On that note, I'll say once again, well done, and welcome to the club, and I'll speak to you again. 7-3 to you and your family, and have a nice evening. Mike 9, Lima, Foxtrot Charlie, near Skegness, going clear with you. Bye-bye for now.

0: M708Z responding to the radio chat request. I didn't quite catch your call sign, but you're coming through clear. Over.
1: Yeah, Golf 7 Romeo X-ray Oscar. Golf 7 Romeo X-ray Oscar.

0: Yeah, this is M7OHZ. I think I'm responding to Golf 7 Romeo X-Ray Oscar. Over.
1: Yeah, okay, got that. I'm just wondering if my sound is okay on this. I'm using QSO1 at the moment.

0: Yeah, M708 said back to G7 Romeo X-ray Oscar. Yeah, I can hear you. Your voice is a bit muffled, but you're coming through clearly. The signal's good, but your just voice is a bit muffled. Over.
1: Yeah, it always seems to be like this on this. That's why I use my normal radio with D-Star on. So, not D-Star, yeah, D-Star, sorry, yeah, which is a lot clearer.
0: Yeah, I haven't tried QSO1 yet. A few people have talked about it. I put D-Link on my phone, and a quick go with that last week. But QSO1, a couple of people have mentioned it. Back to you.
1: Yeah, it seems to work really well. I mean, the fact is you can get all the other things on it as well, you know, Fusion, all the other networks are quite easy to connect to, apparently.
0: Okay, great stuff. M708Z, again, 73, and thanks very much, G7RXO, for the quick QSO there, and hope you have a lovely afternoon.
1: Yeah, all the best in 73s. Bye.
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1: Delta Bravo, I believe. This is G7RXO.

0: M0SES, yes, you're getting into the system. Okay, GW4XDR.
1: Yeah, many thanks for that. Yeah, I'm just testing out a new app. I wonder how it's sounding. It's the, is it QSO1 app or something like that? I can't remember the name of it now, but it's obviously working okay. Hearing you loud and clear, over.
0: Sounding very well, you know, for this kind of thing. Good audio, loud, clear. I've just recently been hearing about that. There's some friends of mine are playing with it as well, the QSO1, and I've had a brief look at it myself, but I haven't had a chance to have a good look at it. So it looks like it's going to be the next thing, the next best thing since sliced bread, doesn't it?
1: Yeah, I was talking to Paul, this call sign, I've forgotten it, come back to me in a minute, and he was telling me about it just yesterday, actually. I was on Echolink, so I downloaded it. It needs a few passwords to be put in before you can connect. You've got to give it a node number and then I think a password, but other than that,

0: Yeah, it seems to be working very well. I can see who's currently connected, and yeah, the interface looks very good indeed. So glad the audio is okay. M0SCS.
1: It's Paul CDX at G0CDX that I was talking to. DG4SKN, Kevin, meant to have been trying it out. And, well, obviously, Paul's got connected, so he's got it sorted out. So what kind of... you need another node number. What is it you need, over? I mean, that's Tony, by the way.
0: Yeah, hi, Tony. It's Simon this way. It seems to want your node number, so I mean, to get on to also you need a node number, don't you? I think well, it asked me for one anyway. Maybe I'm wrong about that, but I put in my one of my node numbers at home and then the password for it. So yeah, I'm not sure. I mean, I think it wanted some like a password for AllStar, which I'm assuming you need anyway to be able to access it. But yeah, I mean, maybe if you're just accessing somebody else's node, I don't know how that works. But yeah, it seems to have got like multiple different modes. I've only just set up AllStar, not there's one for EchoLink and there's one for DMR and C4FM, etc. But yeah, I've only just set this one at the moment. But yeah, it seems to be working well. And yeah, very good it is too, over.
1: Right, so so this app's on your phone. What with EchoLink, you have to dab the screen, and I get a microphone up, and I can talk, and then you dab it to, you know, to let go of the, shall we call it, the PTT. So what's the setup with? And also about the node numbers, I've got three node numbers. I've got three nodes. Well, I've got two, and one of them split. I split the other one to go on to another one to get another node. So you can use a number that you've already got. Is that correct, over?
0: Yeah, I just use one of my two node numbers. I've got two different nodes. One is a simplex gateway, so I just use a personal node number. And yeah, it's the same as EchoLink. You've got a PTT button. You just press it. It gives you a countdown timer, and then you tap it again to unconnect. D-key. So I just told it to, I just searched for M0HOY. When I tried it earlier, it didn't work, but it did say something along the lines it requires some minutes before it will allow you access. But I tried it again just now, and it let me straight in. So, yeah, here I am on Hubnet, M0SCS.
1: Well, I do have EchoLink on my phone, and I do use it when I'm away in the van sometimes. So I probably will have a look in it, but I'm up to my eyes in all sorts of work on my place at the moment. So it'll have to go on the back burner for a while. It's just another one of them, innit? And I've got a couple of MMDVMs put together, but I've not used them for ages, and I've got a digital radio. But there's all sorts of other modes on there, like, you know, like you say, C4FM, which I know nothing about. I know nothing about all of them apart from AllStar and, you know, the MMDVM, that side of it. So anyway, all right, so there you go. I'll carry on here. It's looking like it might rain here in a bit, so I need to get myself sorted out and get inside and get a shower. It's heading quickly towards beer o'clock. Cheers for now.
0: M0S, yes, yeah. I beat you to it. I'm on holiday down in Ramsgate at the moment. I've just been to a pub overlooking the sea, which is very nice, so out for a meal this evening. Anyway, yeah, cheers for coming back to the call. Much appreciated. At least I know it works okay. Yeah, the interface is quite nice as well. So I shall probably use this when I'm out of range of any node. Cheers for now. M0SCS clear.
1: Okay, Simon, enjoy your holiday. Enjoy your evening and see you later. GW4XDR and the rain has just started.
0: Yeah, cheers. 7-3.

0: Mike 9, Lima, Fox, Charlie calling through GB3, Sierra Romeo. Dare I say it, looking for a radio report, please. Smack me if you like.
1: This is Mike Zero Sierra Charlie Sierra. Yeah, you're loud and clear. I think I saw a post earlier about problems with Sierra Romeo, if I'm not mistaken. But yeah, sounds good at the moment. Over.
0: Okay, thank you very much indeed. Yes, I've just basically cleaned everything. And new connections, and I've done all sorts of things to it. And I thought, well, if this doesn't work now, well, I'm absolutely buggered it's got me. But we'll see. Time will tell. So, let it be known that it's GP3SR is back up and running to those who wish to use it and those who wish to abuse it. That's a point me post. And there's certainly a few of them around here. Right, okay, sir. Thank you very much indeed. And yeah, you're coming in absolutely booming across, no problems whatsoever. Your audio is very loud. And as I was expecting, I won't give you a signal report because you're coming through a series of God knows what. And you should be full scale anyway. But your audio is very loud and audible. BBC quality, as they say. Right. I'm off and clear. Thank you very much. Mike 9, Lima, Fox, Charlie through GB3 Sierra Romeo. Back on air.
1: Yeah, many thanks. I probably need to turn down the mic gain. I'm actually using QSO1, which I've literally downloaded and set up today. But I'll have a look at the mic gain settings and take it down a bit. Cheers for now. I'm glad you got it up and running.
0: Yeah, no problem. What are you using it on? What are you actually physically using QSO1 on, if you don't mind me asking?
1: Yeah, I've got an Android phone, and it's I literally just downloaded it today. I was talking to Paul G0CDX yesterday, and he said he would have a look at it, and I thought, oh, I'll give it a go. I was talking to him on Echo Link yesterday, but yeah, the interface on this is really nice and quite easy to set up, but I think I just need to tweak the mic gain setting. But yeah, it's working very well. Over.
0: I was talking to Paul about it earlier. He was looking for a report, and I heard it about 3 months ago. There was a Belgian guy that was using it. I thought, oh, that's interesting. What's that one? Because there's so many apps that come out, you know, they're all trying to, you know, push Echolink out the market. But this one is very versatile. And I downloaded the first or second version. And on the Samsung phone I was using, it didn't particularly take very well to it. It was okay on the Apple. No, it wasn't on the Apple, because it doesn't take to the Apple. I think the new one does the Apple, doesn't it? But it didn't take very well to the Samsung S24, the Ultra that I've got, or 26. So I left it, took it out. I remained registered with it, and then I put it back in beginning of the week, I think. And it's had quite a lot of upgrades and differences made to it. So I'm going to try it again. So if it sounds anything like your sounds like, I'd be very, very happy. Mike 9, Lima, Fox, Charlie.
1: Mike 9, Lima, Fox, Charlie. Mike 0, Sierra, Charlie, Sierra. Yeah, well, I am on a S24 Ultra. So if it's the same as yours, it should work fine. I just need to apparently take down the TX audio because it's pretty loud. When you go into it, it does get you to set up your

0: receive and your mic levels, but I've obviously tweaked it a bit high, so I'll go and find the setting and take it down a bit. But yeah, it's working absolutely fine, and it's a nice interface as well, so quite happy to use it, M0SCS.
1: It does, it gives you the options for everything that you want to use. It gives you the bar, where if you go over it, you're hot. I know a few people have gone just before it, and they are literally coming in hot, so you still have to turn it back. It gives you a percentage, and you take it back about 5%, and then it was okay. It sounded okay anyway when I was listening to it. Every single one, it gives you the optimum bar for it that that it recommends, and then if you go over it goes too hot, doesn't it? So they've made quite a few changes to it, so it might be the thing to be. One never knows. Right, anyway, okay. Yours coming in, okay. You're the one that's got the 10-meter gateway down in Cornwall, is it? Mike 9, Lima, Fox Charlie.
0: No, negative. My home QTH is Hemel Hempstead. I do have a simplex gateway on 70 SEMs, MB7IHH. But yeah, it's off at the moment because I'm away. No, that's not me. It must be somebody else over.
1: Okay, yeah. I'm thinking of somebody else. I know his name's Preston, is it, I think. Yeah, okay. No, that's you sounded very good, I have to say. It's a pleasure to listen to your audio. For my ears anyway. Okay, I'll leave you to it. Thank you very much indeed, and thank you for the radio report from this side. I declare SR back on air for the moment until it starts going again, which we'll see what happens. Bye for now. 7-3. Have a good evening.
0: Yep. No problem at all. Perfect audio that I'm hearing at this end, so whatever you've done is fix the problem. Cheers for now, M0SCS clear.
1: I never say fix, there's always something else that pops up. Yeah, 7-3, thank you very much indeed. Have a good evening.
0: M0SCS, M0SCS. Can you give me a radio report, Simon? G0CDX. Yeah, hello, Paul. Your ears must have been burning. I was just talking about you. I don't know whether you just switched on or you've been listening. I'm using that QSO1. I quite like it. Got it up and running. I need to tweak the mic level because I think it's a bit loud, but I'm at the moment just struggling to find out where the setting is. Probably here somewhere. But, it seems to be working well, Paul. Over.
2: Yeah, okay, Simon, M0SCS, G0CDX returning. Now, I've been monitoring another network, so I've only just switched back onto the hubnet, heard you and Bren chatting there, but I didn't hear you talking about me because I've only just switched on, mate. But I'm also using QSO1 at the moment. It's good, isn't it? I'm still finding my way around the settings. I think the audio settings is quite easy to set up, but I think I did that before I started using it, so I don't know how to get back to the output audio settings, and I haven't worked out yet how to use EchoLink, but I like the little timer on it. Currently I'm coming through GB7HN, which is on EchoLink in Lancashire. I wonder what I'm showing up on the dashboard. I'm just having a look now. The only thing what it does is what I found out. Yeah, it's showing up as M0HOY on the dashboard. So it's not giving out my call sign if I'm coming through this way. This is all right if I want to start keying up on someone. They won't know it's me. No, I'm pleased with it, mate. I can connect it via my node. The only thing is when you if you try and connect to both, your node and this, it'll disconnect the node or vice versa. But yeah, as it's sounding anyway, I'm not running any watts. I'm just coming off of an iPad, M0SESG0CDX.
0: A G0CDX, M0SCS. If you've got the dashboard up and running, tell me what I'm coming through, as I just selected M0HOY and it just connected straight away. But yeah, I think I need to lower the mic gain levels. I did set it up and it all said it was good, but a couple of people said it's pretty loud, and I'm quite away from the microphone, so it definitely probably needs turning down. But yeah, I might need to disconnect from HOY before I can actually reconfigure the mic gain settings. But no, it's sounding good, Paul. No problem whatsoever. I like the layout of it as well. It's showing me who's connected, but it's not showing me how I'm going out. So maybe on the dashboard you can see, if you've got a computer near you, M0SCS.
1: From
2: G8NAI. M0SES, got you, G8NAI as well. M0SES, G0CDX returning. Yeah, okay, Simon, you're coming through as yourself, mate, M0SES in M. Lempstead, which is what happened to me when I went on HOY. But I'm actually on the GB7HN, which is what it's showing me. So it's a really good system. I'm really pleased with it. If you look down the bottom left-hand corner, you'll see your call sign, and also your node number should be there as well. If you click on the little key above it and then scroll down, you can find the audio level settings. Because I've just done it, or scroll up, should I say. It says audio device level. So yeah, you're sounding good, Simon. It's not over the top to me, but it sounds really good. I think this is something that Jay would like, who's just called in. Because it's this up East Street, I did try and contact Pete a little bit earlier on Jay, but he kept ignoring me because he's playing with his B-Mini on FD8. Anyway, round to you, Simon, and then perhaps you can put it to Jay. G8NAI is his call sign. M0SCS, G0CDX on QSO1.
0: M0SCS. Yeah, I'm not seeing my call sign anywhere. So on the screen at the moment, it says M0HOY at the top. And then it's got a PTT, DTFM, a little symbol for like a settings, a sliders symbol. And then below that, I've got connected nodes. And then below that, the PTT. Well, there's a TX and RX. So as I'm talking, I can see the TX going up and down. And then I've got an RX slider, the PTT, and then right at the bottom, I've got tools, networks, manage, and Netrunner. So I'm on a different screen to what you're looking at, Paul. Anyway, over to you, Jay. This is M0SCS on QSO1 with G0CDX. Go ahead.
1: Yeah, okay, thanks, sir. It's all jolly exciting. I'm looking on the dashboard. I can see M0SCS on the dashboard, and I'm seeing M0HOY Paul. Oh, I forgot your name then, Paul, sorry. So that's what I'm seeing on the dashboard. So it's all jolly exciting. You'll have to send me the information, Paul, if you can, because I don't really know what's going on. But it sounds good. Your audio, Paul, is a little lower lower than M0SCS. It is lower. You can probably wang the audio up a bit. But it's all jolly good stuff, of course. over to you, Paul.

0: DG4SKN.
1: Yeah, okay, GNAIG0CDX in the group. Well, we're all using a new system, Jay, which is similar to Echolink, but it's better. I'm not using any RF at all at this end. I'm using a tablet, a Samsung tablet, and it's called QSO1. Oscar November Echo, Jay, if you want to look it up there. Got you there, Kev. So, yeah, it works well. I've just seen what you've sent me there, Simon. Perhaps that's, I don't know, that looks like a different version to what I'm using. Maybe that's what you get on a mobile phone. But I take it you never, I had to put in my node number and also a password for the node number to get this dashboard up that I've got here. I think it's all a little bit, you know, we're all going to have to get used to it if we're going to use it, but it works well. With mine, Kev, I found out that I can only use one or the other. If I use the node, I can't use this, or vice versa. Did you find that out, Kev? If I pass it to you, Kev, because I know you're dying to say something, and then you pass it to Simon, and then Simon can pass it to Jay. Jay, if you just Google QSO1, you can download it off Play Store if you've got an Android phone. It's not available for iPhones at the moment. Round to you, Kevin, DG4SKN, G0CDX in the group. Go ahead.
0: DG4SKN in the group. Okay, Paul, yeah, very good evening. Just came in here and thought I'd say hello to you guys, also using QSO1. And all I noted about the node situation, Paul. Well, they do, every time I look things up to try and get my head round this, they're saying that basically we are on a radio-less node, but software-defined radio-less node when you're using this thing. So, yeah, it works well, doesn't it? And I'm also using it on a PC, Simon. Well, Paul's on a tablet. I'm on my PC. And, yeah, quite impressed with it. I just like the layout. I agree, Simon. The layout of it is really good on the PC screen and also on my mobile phone. The actual interface is really good. And it's nice to have the timer as well, so you know when you're going to time out, which I never time out, but I'm always getting extra pips as I go along. Anyway, good to hear you as well, Jay. Trust all is well with you. So put it over to Simon. And, yeah, a little QSO1 net going on here then. M0SCS in the group, DG4SKN.

0: This is M3CRT, just coming back to a couple of people here. Yeah, I'm on QSO1 as well. I was saying, Simon, M0SCS, your audio is fine. I don't know why saying it's too hot. It's absolutely perfect to me, certainly for my ears. I can't see that it's coming in hot. I think there's some others on other nodes that are coming in far more than you. In terms of RX, I can see it on the screen, and it's yours is absolutely perfect. That's all. A bit of feedback. Cheers.
1: This is DG4SKM picking it up. Let me just check I'm not doubling with anyone a minute. Just stand by. Yeah, okay, the M3 station. Sorry, I didn't get your call. But I was just wondering what's happened to Simon. Didn't hear anything from Simon when I passed it to him. So I'll put it to Simon again. And if you don't come back, Simon, maybe Jay, you can pick it up. But presumably nobody else is getting anything from Simon at the moment. M0SCS to take if you're there. If not, you take it, Jay. DG4SKN in the group.

0: Okay, Kev, yeah. Okay. Got some buzzing here, what's going on? If I'm getting out, okay, don't know what's going on there. Okay, I got all the information anyway. Turn that down, sorry. It's on the other bit of phone. Okay, I got the information there. I'll look it up there, Kev. Nice to hear you on that again. Over to you, Paul. I'll bow out on this one. I just wanted to come in and say hello and say cheerio. I've been betting on the horses today and wasn't doing very well, but the last two bets I've made a fortune. Hey, over to you, Paul.
1: Yeah, okay, GANIRG0CDX in the group. The M3 station, I didn't hear you call break or anything. You just came in with an over, which is an unusual radio procedure, put it that way. Simon's just messaged me via WhatsApp, Kev and Jay. He's had to go QRT, he's up to something. He's on holiday at the moment, but he said he'll catch up with me later on. So, I suppose once he gets home, he'll play more with this system that we're playing with. It's pretty good. I'm not sure if I'm going to use it a lot, but what I might try doing is putting my desk microphone into it. See how it comes out on that, but audio levels, everybody that I've heard use it sounds really, really good. I know I sound a little bit echoey, but I'm in quite a big room, but I haven't had a bad report yet apart from that. Jay, good to hear you. Look it up, see if I don't know if you've got Android or if you've got iPhone. If you've got iPhone, it's really not they're not sort of done it yet, iPhone, but they are working towards for using iPhone with this system. Kev, I'm going to pass it over to you and say good night, because I'm going to have my tea, and then we're going to see Four Tops Motown tribute band, so I'm quite looking forward to that. It starts at 7:30 tonight, so by 8 o'clock I'll be nodding my head about, Kev. And Jay, 7-3s to you both. Over to you, Kev. DG4SKN, G0CDX in the group. 7-3 all.
2: DG4SKN in the dwindling group. Yeah, okay, Paul. Yeah, I'm going to make this a final as well. I've got a pack up on my painting and decorating stuff, HI. That did well today. But unfortunately, I've got to carry on with it tomorrow. But I've got to wash everything out. Real pain. How I did a lot of this in the past, I don't know. But great on the up-and-coming music situation. Paul, sounds really good. I know you like that sort of music. And, yeah, good to hear you, Jay. Have a longer chat next time. And, as I say, yeah, look it up. QSO1. As I say, seems very, very popular. A lot of stations seem to be chirping in saying that they're using it. So I don't know how long it's been available, but it seems to work well anyway. Okay, guys, I wish 7-3 to the group, and maybe I'll come on a little bit later on, or perhaps I'll monitor, but I've got to go QRT as well. All the best, G0CDX and the rest of the group, DG4SKN off and clear. Cheers, guys.
0: Okay, just let me check. I'm not doubling with anybody. I don't think so. Hey, I should have sent it to you, Kevin. Just check out my Facebook page. These individuals do.

0: their version of an Eagles number. I can't remember what it is. Fascinating, I tell you what. I love that, you know, sort of going on Facebook or YouTube or whatever and discovering these guys, these musicians. So I posted it on Facebook, but I don't know whether I've sent it to you. Well, I've sent it to you. I've sent some to Paul, haven't I? And Peter, UKP, some of those. But I might not. So have a look on my Facebook page, and you'll see what I'm on about. There's about 7 or 8 of them doing, I think they're singing as well, actually. Some Eagles number. I can't think what it is, but you've got to have a laugh, you know. I tell you what, it's pretty good. I'm into that sort of thing, so, you know, have a look and let me know what you think. Over to you, Paul.
1: Yeah, okay, Jay, I did have a look at that, but I think some of it's, the Toya Wilcox thing was ridiculous. She can't sing at all, can she, now? So I didn't really enjoy that, but I haven't had a look at the rest. I'll send you a picture of the layout of this QSO one, Jay, and it might be really good. It's almost like having a network radio. It's basically, as Kevin said, a radio-less node. But it really works well. I'm pleased with it. Seven Priests for now, Jay. Have a great evening and a nice weekend. Catch up with you soon. GANAIG0CDX, now QRT. Seven Priests.
0: Okay, Paul. Well, you know, the toy one. Well, you know, say no more about that, but no. And to you, Kevin, know what I was on about on my Facebook page, because I don't think I sent you this video of this group. There's about seven or eight of them, I think, doing this Eagles number. So have a look on my Facebook page, and you'll know what I'm on about. Over to you, Kevin.
2: DG for SKM for the final. Okay, Jay. I will check that out. I'm surprised anybody's got away with doing any covers of the Eagles, because the copyright thing on that they put down is really, really hard. We've been doing covers, as you know, on YouTube for years, and but every time we try to do an Eagles song, it's been banned straight away. So I think it's been available in about 2 countries and not any others, because the Eagles are so, so strict on copyright. They say they are a bit like that, especially the guy, I forget his name now. Terrible, isn't it? Can't remember the name of the Eagles guys. But the remaining mainstay of the Eagles, Don Henley, isn't it? I think. The drummer and the singer. Terrible, can't even remember the names of the guys. I love the Eagles, but copyright is a bit of a thing. If you try and, as I say, if you try and do a cover of an Eagles number, it can get a bit, it can go a bit nasty on YouTube, apparently, and it has with us in the past, so we had to take ours off. But anyway, we'll have a look at the video, Jay. Good to catch up with you. And no doubt we'll have a QSO pretty soon. Yeah, like Paul says, you'll have to check out this little bit of software, which seems to be very, very popular at the moment. 7-3, Jay, I won't be coming back, but have a good evening. GNEI, DG4SKN clear. Cheers, Jay.
0: Yeah, you're right, Don Henley. Have you heard of a guy called Leland Sklar? Lee Sklar, bass player.
2: Negative, Jay. No, haven't heard of him. Go ahead.
0: Oh, God. I don't know.
1: He's so good.
0: He's a bass player. He's been on everything. You know, Eagles, James Taylor, you name it. Virtually. literally everybody. He's a bass player, fantastic bass player. And if you look at him on YouTube, right, he plays along to the songs, like what he's done. And, well, he used to. He used to play the actual bass along with the song, you see, like on the Eagles or whatever. But that's what happened to him. He produced these videos and they ban him, you know, because he was using the Eagles tracks, which he was the bass player on. He's playing along to his own bass playing on the videos, over.
2: Yeah, okay, Jay. Well, I quite understand it because they're renowned for it. I mean, as you know, on YouTube, well, I presume you know, we've been putting cover songs up for years, and some of our original stuff as well. But usually on YouTube, it comes up that you know, it's copyright material, so you won't be able to monetize it like you can your own stuff, but you can share the revenue with the guys that are saying it's copyrighted, so usually the publishing house or whatever. But that doesn't happen with Eagles stuff. They just go crazy about it and basically very, very rarely let anybody cover any of their own material. But 90% of all the other bands, they're quite happy for you to put a cover up on YouTube. But of course, it's flagged as copyright stuff. And you earn an absolute pittance then because you're not getting any of the ad revenue. But the Eagles are pretty bad on that. But I think it is Don Henley, not the other guy. Do you know what? I think I'm going brain dead, Jay. I can't remember the name of one of my... Yeah, I am. Going brain dead. Somebody just chipped in and said it, but you know the members of the Eagles anyway, don't you? I think you like the bass player, don't you? All right, I'm going QRTJ definitely, and we'll have another chat about music another time. So all this decorating I'm doing, Jay, it's done my head in. All the best, DG4SKN. Listening for any final, but Jay, I'm not coming back anymore. I've got to go QRT. 7-3.
0: Yeah, okay. Well, it's Don Henley, Glenn Frey, they are founder members. The bass player is Tim B. Smith. But Leyland Sklar did some stuff, I'm sure he did, with like James Taylor, all that lot. So he's the session man, you know. He's played with them all. You name it, he's been with them all. Fantastic bass player, but what I say, every time he tried to do Eagles stuff, they blocked him. So the poor guy set up this the videos, you know, and playing along to his own songs. Well, to the Eagles songs, right, but his own bass playing. And he was trying to show how he played the bass. Fantastic bass player, you know, Lee Sklar. I can't believe it. You don't know.
2: GHLAI. Yeah, okay, Jay, DG4SKN. Who's the station that keep trying to butt in? Do you want to come up and give a call sign? No, I thought not. If you've got your ham radio license, why don't you just try and behave like a radio ham? Anyway, 73JDG4SKN, clear.
0: Okay, Kev, might try catch you on Zello or something and try and explain a bit better about what I'm on about. Anyway, at least we've hooked up. GHLAI, clear.
3: Yeah, drummers like the Eagles because it's the drummer who's the main singer, so he writes the songs to allow him to sing, and also to play the drums. I play the drums, I've done since I was 16, and I like most of the Eagles songs. The bass player, I can't remember.

0: He does some. Don't know where is the bandana, or wore it. But the Eagles are good, especially if you're a drummer. Mike 9, Lima Fox Charlie.
1: CQ, Hotel Golf 5, Charlie Mike Hotel, calling and standing by.
2: Yeah, M9, LFC Yelton, Tim B. Smith, fantastic bass player, and high voice. They're a fantastic band, I love the Eagles. Okay, another station was calling in there, so I'll leave him to it. J. Tony, I clear.

Secure, Secure, Secure. Hotel Golf 5, Charlie Mike Hotel, calling and standing by.

0: Mike 7, Oscar, Juliet, Quebec.
1: Mike 7, Oscar, Quebec. This is Hotel Golf 5, Charlie Mike Hotel. Good evening. My name is Klaus, Kilo Lima Alpha Uniform Sierra, and the QDH is at the southwest end of Lake Balaton in Hungary. Back to M7, Oscar, Quebec. Over.
0: Mike 7, Oscar, Juliet, Quebec returning. Yep, for the evening. The name this side is James, Juliet Alpha, Mike Echo Sierra. And can you just confirm the last three on your call sign, please? Back to you.
1: Yeah, thank you very much. We'll do so. The call is Hotel Golf 5, Charlie Mike Hotel. Copy.

0: Hotel Golf 5, Charlie Mike Hotel. Is that correct?
1: Roger, Roger, that's Hunter Pro. And the name is Klaus Kilo Lima Alpha Uniform Sierra. Over.

0: M7 RJQ returning, yep. I am, my QTH is Heywood, North Manchester in the UK, and running 20 watts into the Golf Bravo 3 Romeo Papa repeater. And yeah, whereabouts are you, please? Thank you.
1: Yeah, thank you very much for coming back. Our QTH is at the southwest end of Lake Balaton in Hungary. And the repeater I'm using, or it's the link, it's Mike Zero Hotel Oscar Zendi, so the hubnet UK over.

0: 5-7 Oscar Juliet Quebec, returning. Yep, can you give us a signal report, please? I've recently just got this new radio, and I'd just like to see how I'm reaching you. Back to you.
1: Hotel Golf 5, Charlie Mike Hotel, returning. Signal report I can't give you because it goes through the repeater, but modulation-wise, it's okay. It's a little bit scrabble between, but it's between Q4 and 5 over.
0: Mike 7, Oscar, Juliet, Quebec, returning. Yeah, thanks for the QSO, anyway. And I'm going to say 7-3 to you, and I hope to speak to you again. And thanks for the QSO, back to you.
1: Okay, thank you very much for coming back to my call. And have a nice evening, perhaps another time. Thank you very much. 73 for now, Hotel Golf 5, Charlie Mike Hotel, clear by the frequency, over and out.

0: The Golf Zero Station, please once more. Hotel Golf 5, Charlie Mike Hotel, listening over.
1: Yeah, good evening to you. Or yeah, it is evening now, I suppose. Call signs Golf Zero, Queen Yankee, G0UQY. And I'm located in West Sussex, down on the south coast. And, you know, like a lot of guys on here, you know, I've been a little bit envious. Everybody says, oh, we're now using QSO1. So I spent the last half an hour just installing it on my phone and giving it a whirl just for the hell of it. Back to you. Oh, by the way, the name is Preston. Papa Radio Echo Sierra Tango Oscar November. Preston is the name. Microphone back round to you from G0UQY.
0: G0, Zero from Quebec, Jengi, Hotel Golf 5, Charlie Mike Hotel, returning. Good evening, Preston. My name is Klaus, Kilo Lima Alpha Uniform Sierra. And the QDH is at the southwest end of Lake Balaton in Hungary. Yeah, I have got the Echolink on my smartphone as well. If we are traveling around, then I use the smartphone. At the moment, I'm at home and I'm using the laptop. And the connection I'm on is the Hubnet UK. So back to you, Preston. This is Hotel Golf 5, Charlie Mike Hotel, listening.
2: Yeah, from G0UQY. Well, I've gone on to a little handy set now, so that's what we're using at the moment. It's a little bit against the grain using the telephone to have a QSO, but I just thought I'd give it a whirl because everybody else was using it, and I felt a little bit left out, Klaus. You know, everybody else is telling me how good it was, so I thought I'd do it.
0: Yeah, Roger. Yeah, I'm on Echolink already. Perhaps

0: 7 years or so. And the reason that I went on Echolink was my 2-meter, 70-centimeter antenna was blown over by a severe storm. And usually I'm always in contact with stations in Austria. And then they said, I'll go on Echolink. And I actually was against Echolink. Like all the, I will not say all radio hams, but a lot of them saying, Echolink is not a radio amateur anymore, and so on, so on. So then I said, okay, let's have a try, and I really enjoy the Echolink thing. Press the button and call in, and that's it. No interference, nothing. Back to you. Hotel Golf 5, Charlie Mike Hotel listening.
1: Yeah, okay, class. G0UQY coming back. And, I used to run, 10 years ago, I used to run an Echolink gateway. In fact, it was the same call sign what I'm using now on the gateway, which was MB7IOU. And, of course, that was an Echolink gateway. And it used to, you'd laugh at this, but it used to run off an old Commodore 64 computer and an interface with a Linko. I think it was a Linko radio I used to use on it, on 2 meters, on the same frequency as I use now. It went QRT about in the year 2019, something like that. And I reopened the MB7IOU on All-Star this year. Luckily enough, the frequency was still free and the call sign was still free. So that's what I'm using at the moment. So I'm using RF through the gateway, MB7IOU. So, I am still on Echolink, so I might try the QSO 1 and set it up on there as well. From G0UQY.
0: Hotel Golf 5, Charlie Mike Hotel returning. For G0, uniform, pretty thingy. Yes, Preston, I know the old Commodore 64. So that means I'm not young anymore, because the Commodore 64, it's also a very old machine. Not quite so old than myself, but anyhow. Yeah, in these days, everything is a little bit easier with the new laptops over.
1: Yeah, from G0UQY, of course, Klaus, there was no Pi Stars in those days. So you either had to use a big PC or something nice and cheap like a Commodore 64. And it actually worked quite well, I've got to be honest. I'm trying to think what I used now. With it for the interface, it's gone now. It'll come to me as soon as I've finished talking to you, but it used to work quite well. And it was only the fact that the local repeater decided to put Echolink on their repeater that I shut it down, because I couldn't see the point of having two so close together. So there you go. Well, I'm sat here watching the ladies' football, the English football, England playing Greece in the World Cup playoff. And it's a bit of a boring game, to be quite honest, Klaus. Still 0-0. And nobody seems to be going anywhere. Anyway, with that, I'll pass it back to you, and I'll make this one my final and let somebody else have a go on here. Nice speaking with you, Klaus, and we'll listen out for you again. From G0UQY, back to you for any final.
0: Thank you very much. Hotel Golf 5, Charlie Mike Hotel returning. Yes, we don't watch football, but sometimes my wife, she's watching it for 5 minutes or so, and she always says, yeah, all these guys with their very hands watching it for 5 minutes or so, and she always says, yeah, all these guys

0: you. And perhaps other time again. Have a nice evening. Thank you very much. And 73 for now. Hotel Golf 5, Charlie Mike Hotel.
1: UQY. Well, I may just come back to tell you, Klaus, that England's just scored. So it's Greece 0, England 1. And that should please your lady wife. Okay, 73s. G0 UQY, now going QRT. Bye-bye.
0: Okay, thank you very much. 73s for now. Hotel Golf 5, Charlie Mike Hotel, clear by the frequency, over and out.

Zero TUS, Mike Zero Tango Uniform Sierra. I wonder if you listen up that for G0 RNA stroke M. Golf Zero Romeo Mike Alpha.

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0: Mike 7, Oscar Juliet, Quebec. Mike 7, Oscar Juliet, Quebec. Listening for any calls.
1: Mike 7, Oscar Juliet, Quebec, G0FQC.

0: Mike 7, Oscar, Juliet, Quebec, returning. Sorry, the station, you're unreadable, I'm very sorry. I'm going to have to pass on that one. Thanks anyway for responding to me. Back to you.
1: Yeah, Roger. Is my audio too low, or is it just noise? Are you through the repeater?

0: M7 ODQ returning. Yeah, it's possible to be my location. Not in the best spot here. I am running 20 watts, but I think it's on receive my end. It's not very good. Back to you.
1: Yeah, Roger. Yeah, you're just a little bit noisy. I take it you go into a repeater. Okay, then. Well, nice for a quick contact. At least I know I'm getting out. M7 OJQ, this is G0FQC.

0: Right, 7, Oscar, do we have the turn in? Yeah, I'm sorry, I think, did you say 7-3 then? I'm not too sure that that's you.
1: Yeah, well, not quite exactly, but yeah, but we'll call it a day. Let's say you are a little bit noisy at my end. Nice to speak to you anyway. The name is David, by the way, if you can hear that. Bye.

0: Mike 7, Oscar, Juliet, Quebec. Mike 7, Oscar, Juliet, Quebec. Listening for any calls.
1: Mike Bravo Zulu.
0: Mike Bravo Station, can you go ahead again with your call sign, please?
1: Mike 7, Oscar Juliet, Quebec. This is Mike 9, Mike Bravo Zulu. Mike 9, Mike Bravo Zulu. And I believe you're running through Rochester repeater. Just give me 30 seconds to rotate the antenna and I'll give you a call back. Over.
0: M7LJQ returning. Yeah, that's fine. I'll be here. Standing by. Thank you.

0: Mike 7, Oscar, Juliet, Quebec. This is Mike 9, Mike Bravo, Zulu, and how do you read? Over.
1: Mike 7, Oscar, Juliet, Quebec returning. Yep, I've got you as 4-9. Audio's a little bit crackly, but that could be due to my end. Not in the best spot here for signal. My QTH is Haywood, North Manchester. And the name this side is James, Juliet, Alpha, Mike, Echo, Sierra. Back to you.
0: Mike 7, Oscar, Juliet, Quebec. James, very good evening to you. Nice to meet you. I didn't realise you was in Manchester. I presume you're using it as a gateway or Fusion D-Star. I'm not familiar with those things. I'm local to the repeater down in Rochester, which is GB3IK. And, yeah, it's one of the scanning things, and I just sort of picture called up and came back to it. But, you know, my name is Rob, Romeo Oscar Bravo. I'm in Herne Bay in Kent, which is about 15 miles north of Dover. It's the home of ICOM and on the North Kent coast. So, and I'm getting you quite nicely, actually. It's very, very clear. Probably about 4 and 9. It's not quite 5, but 4 and 9. Signal strength 4, but perfectly readable. Over.
1: Mike 7, Oscar, Juliet, Quebec returning. Yeah, they say you're 4-9, but I think that is due to my location. I'm about 20 miles from the repeater, and I'm going through Gulf, around 3 north, over in Scammondale, and I think I'm not 100% sure. I think it's a gateway, internet gateway. That's probably a lot from out there near you. And yeah, we're 20 where any form. KT779UV and Diamond X50. Yeah, back to you.
0: James, Mike 7, Oscar, Juliet, Quebec. From Mike 9, Mike Bravo, Zulu. I guess the internet or a gateway had come into play somewhere because Manchester would have been certainly a good distance for us in any other fashion. Copy the A87. I've got one myself. They're quite nice little radios. Yeah, they're good. But currently I'm using an Icon 7000. Which is a new-to-me radio, but still going into a dual-band, vertically polarised Yagi. It's about 7 or 8 metres, and it gets into a lot of the repeaters down there, more to the north for me, because I've got nothing but sea to the north. Difficult going westbound and southbound, but northbound is quite nice. Anyway, weather down here today, not been particularly good, bit breezy, some sunny spells. Moderate temperature, 16, 17 degrees, and I think we're in for some colder weather over the weekend. Back to you, Mike 7, Oscar, Juliet, Quebec. For Mike 9, Mike Bravo, Zulu.
1: Mike 7, Oscar, Juliet, Quebec, returning to Mike 9, Mike Bravo, Zulu. Yeah, I'm opposite to you. I seem to get more to the south, to the north of me. It's just 10-9, so I've no chance of getting over them, without the help of a repeater. Yeah, back to you.
0: James, Mike 7, Oscar, Juliet, Quebec. I wonder whereabouts are you in around the Manchester area? I used to work up at Manchester Airport many, many years ago, and we stayed at the airport, and we stayed in Woodford down to the southeast, I think it is, and Withenshaw. We used to go to places like Withenshaw into the city centre, and I didn't get out of Manchester all that much, but we were always hanging around near the airport and doing silly things back in those days. So wonder whereabouts you are and if I'm familiar with your location. Over.
1: M7 RJQ turning. Yeah, I am at Harewood near Rochdale, just north of Manchester. So 10 miles from the centre of Manchester. So. And I'm at the top of the Pennines, so it's not good for signal here. Back to you.
0: QSL James, no, never got to the north side. We was always mucking around down the south side, like Tatton Park area and those sort of places down the south side and into the city. But no, I don't think any of us ever went up north of the city. But anyway, I mean, look, sounds like a nice part of the country. Don't know how things are going up there. We had a nice summer here. It was pretty dry, but it was pretty warm and nice. And yeah, I just mucking about with radio this evening. Just had dinner, cleared up, came out to the shack and see what I could scan around. I'll probably go and have a listen on 40 and 80 metres and see if anything's going on there. I don't know, do you do HF or are you just VHF guy? Over.

0: 7 Oscar Juliet, Quebec to turning. Yeah, I am just UHF, VHF, fairly new to amateur radio. Just got my license in the beginning of September. So, yeah, I have got an handheld and I've just upgraded to this radio I'm on now. Just for a little bit of extra and in time, I'm thinking about making it into like a base station. The Exorcist is at the minute just on a camera drive on it window. But it gets out. I'm eating the beat 20 miles away, so yeah, it's not too bad. That's it.
1: Hey James, that got you there 100%. Well, congratulations on coming into the hobby. You know, there's a whole lot out there, and yeah, my VHF, UHF is fine if you like local contacts. I mean, I came into this a couple of years ago, not really that long ago, and got straight directly into HF, and it was only really about a year ago that I came into VHF, UHF. So my first. You know, my first stuff was a Zagu G90, and I was making some okay contacts, you know, from the home with a very modest setup and a vertical antenna. And then I started doing some portable HF work, which was, you know, improved things quite a lot. Living near the sea, that helped. And then I started to sort of sniff around the VHF, UHF stuff, and I've kind of gone a little bit more back that way now. Because the HF bands have been, they haven't been very good, really, considering we're in the middle of a solar high. I know we're coming out the other side of it, but they haven't been really very good, and so I'm sort of looking for other things to do. I tried a bit of Morse, I tried a bit of FT8, didn't like either of those things. Just like having a quick chat with people and saying, hi, how you doing? Over.
0: Mike, 7, Oscar, Juliet, Professor Turning. Yeah, I, yeah, as I said, this is on my second radio. I have heard about the Morse code, and I don't think it's something I've looked into either. It's just not for me. And, yeah. Anyway, I've had a day 7-3 for now. And, speak to you again soon. Back to you.
1: Okay, James, nice to meet the QSO, and hope that you have a great weekend, and I look forward to hearing you out and about next time on one of the repeaters or the gateways, whichever. But, you know, enjoy the hobby, and have a great weekend. Best wishes to you and your family. Mike 9, Mike Bravo Zulu.
0: Hi, Kevin Oscar, Juliet, Quebec, returning you. Same here. Best wishes to your family, and have a good weekend. 7-3. Mike 7, Oscar, Juliet, Quebec, leaving frequency.

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0: 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Anybody out there to give us a read? Thank you.
1: Yeah, the mic was didn't get your call sign, unfortunately. Your audio sounds fine. I'm also using QSO1. Back to you, name's Nigel. Golf 8, Tango, Performic.

0: Oh, thank you very much, mate. Yeah, it's Mike Whiskey 7, Lima Yankee uniform it is. I'm in Wales here. I just tried to set up this QSO1 and I think I've just got it working. It's a nightmare. I'm getting it now though, I think. Back to you.
1: Yeah, from Gold Face Tango, Papa Mike, Mike Whiskey 7, Lima Yankee Uniform. Yeah, I've got your call, so I didn't get your name. Yeah, it's quite a good program. I'm quite impressed by it. I downloaded it onto my tablet last night and started using it today, but I'm very impressed with it. Very impressive. I must try the other modes. There's lots of other modes as well. D-Star and P25 and all sorts. So back to you, and just give me your name, please. Golf 8, Tango for Bar Mike. I'm in just outside the town of Kidderminster in North Worcestershire. Back to you.
0: Yeah, Golf 8, Tango Papa Mike. Yeah, the name is Paul. I'm over at North Wales Llangollen. And, yeah, I've just noticed it's got loads of different modes on it. So, I've just connected it to my little notepad thing. It says you can't do that, but I've managed to do it. yeah, it's just another string to your bow, isn't it? You know, I've got the handheld here and the phone. And I don't think they connect to iPhones yet, it says. But I've got it on here anyway, so... Hopefully, I'll be able to experiment a bit more. Back to you.
1: Yes, okay, Paul. Yeah, I was looking on the chap's website, and they don't do Apple at the moment, although he's going to develop one, I believe. But I'm looking. I've got quite a few tablets, and they're all Android, and my phone's Android as well. So I'll be playing with all those. But yeah, it's very impressive. It looks good as well. It not only operates well, it looks good. It doesn't look like, some of this software looks blocky and old. But this looks bang up to date, especially with all the colours. But I've tried D-Star. I haven't tried C4FM yet. But it also does P25 and something called M17, which I've never used. So I've got plenty to play with, Paul, as you probably have. Back to you. I'll take the final, then I'll go and make myself a cup of tea. The old throat's getting a bit dry. Mike Whiskey 7, Lima, Yankee, Uniform, Llangollen. This is Golf 8, Tango Papa Mike in North Worcestershire.
0: Yes, thanks for that, Golf 8 Tango Mike. I'm glad it's working anyway, so I'm sure there'll be a few other people trying this out. And so also you can go onto the QSO page, QRZ pages pretty much straight away, which is pretty good. And it's handy if you... if your walkie-talkie breaks or your radio, you can go onto it that way. There's always a way to get on these days. Okay, mate, I'll wish you 73s, and thanks for coming back. That's brilliant, that is. I've got it working. I've been messing around with it for a couple of hours, and I managed to get it to run. So thank you very much. Go and have a nice cup of tea now. I'm going to have a coffee myself. Thanks a lot. Bye for now, 73s.

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I'm at a new QTH. Over.

0: Radio check, you're working.
1: Oh, I appreciate that. Thanks very much for that. I'm mobile at the moment. I'm parked up, and I wasn't sure I was getting out. But it's a very good QTH location, so thanks very much for coming back to me.

0: Yeah, roger that, not a problem. Whereabouts are you, say?
1: Yeah, I'm at Cleves Hill, just outside Ormskirk. The grid locator is India Oscar 83, Mike November. Over.
0: Yeah, roger that. This is Mike 7, Oscar Bravo Tango. It's Jason, and you are coming through to me 5-9 in Macclesfield, Cheshire.

Yeah, M708Z. Oh wait, sorry, M7OHZ. Back to Jason. M7 Oscar Bravo Tango. Yeah, thanks for that, Jason. I really appreciate that. I've got quite good elevation and line of sight here to north, to Wales and to the lakes. Just had a couple of good QSOs on 2 meter simplex, so it's nice to get you in Macclesfield. Back to you.

Yeah, roger that. Nice QSO. It's a really nice contact as well, seems you know that area. Okay, I'll let you get some more contacts in then. Enjoy the radio. 17th for April, Mike 7, Oscar Bravo, Tango.

Yeah, thanks, Jason. I really appreciate that. So M708Z, so thanks very much to Mike 7, Oscar Bravo Tango. I'm going to go clear and just monitor. Thanks very much.

0: you're making it into the system, no problem at all. 519 into Bradford, M7TUS.
1: Am I remember India Yankee returning? Many thanks, much appreciated. 73.
0: Have a good evening.

0: to last caller that was also a Mike 7 call sign. 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
1: The call sign is Mike 7, Mike Foxtrot Uniform, M7MFU, Mike 7, Mike Foxtrot Uniform, portable in Tamworth at the moment.
0: Roger that. You're coming through good audio through Gateway, Mike 0 X-ray Hotel November to the HubNet network. Mike 7 Lima Form November, over.
1: Thank you very much. Yeah, just testing out my Atos antenna. Currently just up a hill at the moment. And just testing out on the old 2 meters. I've just been on the HF frequencies and done a few DXing and made a few contacts. I thought I'd give it a go with the 2 meters now.
0: Yeah, very nice. My name's James, and yeah, up a hill. That sounds good. I'm sitting at a desk at the moment, nice and warm. With the heater on, so I hope it's not too cold up the hill, but yeah, I would rather be out and about, to be honest, but yeah, your audio's good, and it's great to make your contact. Over.
1: Yeah, thank you very much. Could I just get your call sign again? Could you just go a little bit slower? I've got one hand holding the rig, the other hand holding the mic, and then I've got my phone on my knee. So if you just give me a few seconds, I can grab my phone. And if you could give me your call sign a bit slowly, that'd be great.
0: Yes, I know what it's like when out and about. So my call sign is Mike 7 Lima Foxtrot November. I say again, Mike 7, Lima, Foxtrot, November. Over.
1: Thank you very much. Yep, I've got you on QRZ. QRZ, I'll make the contact on QRZ. Well, James, have a lovely weekend. Enjoy the walk. It's not too cold, actually, to be honest with you. I have got two jackets on. But no, it's quite nice. So, yeah, have a lovely weekend, James. Thank you for the contact.
0: Problem at all. Enjoy your walk up that hill. I hope it's all good. And thank you for the contact. I've made a note in the log. 7-3, and have a good evening, my friends. M7LFN, out.

0: Mike 7 Lima Foxtrot November to Mike 6 Echo Yankee Bravo. Your audio is good. I can hear you call up there on the HubNet channel through the M0 X-ray Hotel November Gateway. Good evening.
1: Mike 6, Echo Yankee Bravo returning. Hello my friend, nice to have a copy on you. You sound Scottish to me. What's your QTH? Over.
0: Yes, very good on the note of accent. I'm indeed Scottish. QTH is Dorset in the south of England, but of course, originally from Scotland. How about yourself? Where do you hail from?

0: Colt Yankee Bravo returning. And from I'm on the Derbyshire Nottinghamshire border, just outside Worksop. Over.
1: Ah, brilliant. My name's James. Say my call sign's Mike 7 Lima Foxtrot November. And yeah, good to make your contact. Just enjoying Hubnet, seeing who's on tonight. I did have a contact from another person who was walking a hill. They had their portable radio there. That was just at 2806. So the net is active with a few people this evening. Mike 7 Lima Foxtrot November, over.
0: Six Echo Yankee Bravo returning. Yeah, it's I didn't get the guy on the mobile set up, but I've not had the radio on for a few weeks because we've been busy every day, and by the time we've done, it's bed and start again the following day. We've had black mould in lad's bedroom, so we've been sorting all that out, but anyway, Mike 6 Echo Yankee Bravo, over. I will be back in a second.
1: Mike 7 Lima Fox from November 2, Mike 6 Echo Yankee Bravo, standby confirmed. I will await any further calls. I will just say out for now, and if you do return to the conversation, you're more than welcome.

0: Mike 6, Echo Yankee Bravo returning. Sorry about that, my friend. My partner wanted me to pass her the headphones so she can listen to her phone without me talking over the top of it. But Dorset, we was down there last Christmas on holiday, and regarding Scotland, we was in the Isle of Skye about 4 weeks ago, and whoa, that's lovely up there. I love Scotland, and so does my partner. She actually cries when we have to come home. Over.
1: Yeah, that's nice to hear. I miss Scotland as well, but I do not miss the weather. It's so much warmer down south. I'm originally from the southwest of Scotland, that's Dumfries and Galloway. It's almost like a hidden, tucked away part of Scotland, and it's beautiful because it's not, you know, got a lot of tourists and things, but the weather is just that constant rain, and it's cold, and it's what makes it beautiful, but at the same time, I'm so glad it's warmer down here. Mike 7 Lima Foxtrot November, over.
0: Echo Yankee Bravo returning. We was lucky when we went to Skye. We had a week of nearly nice weather. It only drizzled for about half a day, and that was it. But it's always warmer down south, isn't it? And after the summer we've had, I think it will pay us back time and time again. With the winter, I think we're going to have a bad winter because all the conkers have dropped about 3 weeks ago, and that's usually a bad sign.

0: home worrying how you pull over.
1: Yeah, for sure. Well, I'm glad you had good weather up there, and the Isle of Skye is a beautiful place, and I'm sure where you are, am I right in saying you're in the kind of Midlands, Derby area, Midlands, what's it like in your area at the moment, over?
0: Mike 6, Echo Yankee Bravo returning. It's showing signs of autumn. Last night it went down to about 8 degrees. Compared to what we're used to, that was North Pole weather. But yeah, I'm right on the edge of Sherwood Forest, about 10 minutes away. And it's just right where we live, because half an hour and you're in the Peak District. It's nice in the Peak District. But so we've got, you know, best of both worlds really. We've got the Peak District and we've got Sherwood Forest. But I can remember 1976 when the Moors was on fire in the Peak District, and Lord dear, you could see the glow in the sky at night from miles away, and I was only a kiddie then, but it was quite scary. Over.
1: Seven Lima Foxtrot November returning, yes. I've been Peak District quite a bit actually, done quite a bit of hill walking and different things up there. It is a beautiful part of the country. And just when you mentioned that 1976, that was well before my time, but I can imagine such a thing being quite a notable event, especially if you're younger, you know. But yeah, you're living in a beautiful part of the world. So it's great to make your contact. And yeah, have you got any plans to return to Scotland anytime soon? Over.
0: Echo Yankee Bravo returning. Yes, we have got plans to return, absolutely. I don't think it could be this year though, because the weather can turn quite snowy up there, can't it? And we don't want to get snowed up, although being snowed up in Scotland on the other hand does sound nice, but if you're in a car or a motorhome, it can be quite scary. Where I used to live in the Peak District, it could snow you up in half an hour. You could have nothing, and within half an hour, nothing was moving. And used to go out and go to town, nearest town, and because I lived at about 1,000 feet above sea level. And before you went out, you used to check the weather, see if it were going to snow, and if snow was forecast, you'd play it very carefully. Over.
1: Yes, well, I suppose that is the thing with that area with snow and the changeable conditions. And you're right in what you say, you know, if you're in a motorhome or a car, the snow is a challenging thing. If you're in a nice house or a cabin and you've got, you know, that kind of comfort, the snow is pleasant, but not if you're out and about. Certainly within the southwest of Scotland, where I'm originally from, we didn't get much snow. You know, it's much lower down. It was a lot milder than, say, the Highlands. So if we did get a little dusting of snow, it was never that tragic. I think years ago, maybe 2012 it maybe was, even before that potentially, we had heavy, heavy snow and it affected Dumfries and Galway. And that's a rare occurrence. But even then, it only lasted 2 or 3 days. Over.
0: Six, Echo Yankee Bravo returning. Yes, we've not had a serious heaviest snowfall now for over 20 years. But where I lived, it was 1,000 feet up, and if you went into the nearest town, it was a lot lower down, and they'd have no snow. And you know, you say I've had a job getting out because we virtually snowed up. And they used to look at you going, "Out, what planet are you from?" Well, I'm only about 4 miles up the road, but that little bit of height makes all the difference. I mean, where I was, when it came out of the east, you say it's an idle wind. It blows through you rather than round you, because it comes right from your old mountains. And really, there's nothing to stop it till it got there. I mean, all of Holland and Lincolnshire, that's all low-lying, and up in Derbyshire, 1,000 feet up, you got it in the neck, or whatever part of your body was exposed. Over.
1: Mike, 7 Lima Foxtrot, November, returning, yes. Yeah, no, that's the joys of it, isn't it? That is the joys of it. Can we just have a short break, just in case there is any other call signs looking to call up on this channel? I'm very aware that on DMR we're not on a GSY channel, which is just obviously for ourselves, so this being an open group, if I could leave a break for couple of minutes, see if anyone calls up, and then we can continue our conversation, if that's okay. Mike 6, well, 2 Mike 6, Echo Yankee Bravo.
0: Mike 6, Echo Yankee Bravo returning. Yes, no problem, my friend. I will be standing by. I'll give it 2 minutes and see if anybody else is coming through. Okay. Catch you shortly. Over.
1: Roger, thank you very much for that. I am Mike 7 at Lima Foxtrot November calling. Any other stations that wish to have a conversation, just call up your call sign. I'll leave a short break after this message. Just shout up your call sign and we'll cycle it round.

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1: Mike 6, Echo Yankee Bravo returning. Yes, I'm here, my friend. Whereabouts in Dorset are you? I can't remember where we was in Dorset, but it was the property used to be a dentist, and they converted it into a house flat for, you know, for holidaymakers, and next door she'd got some chickens, and she'd got an electric fence all around the chickens to keep the home. Well, my dog decided to cock his leg up against the electric fence, and he came in barking, all his hackles were up, and you know, obviously he can't talk to me, but I knew what he'd done. He wouldn't go near that electric fence again all the time we were there. Bless him.

0: picks, Echo Yankee Bravo returning. I'm going to have to cut you loose, my friend, and bid you 73s. I've got a little task that's just come up, but hopefully I will catch you later. Over.
1: Yeah, friends, have a good evening, 73, and thank you for the QSO. I'll keep you on the log, and hopefully I'll see your call sign pop up again. Take care. Mike 7, Lima Foxtrot, November, out.
0: Echo Yankee Bravo returning. No problem, my friend. Thank you for the QSO. It was a pleasure. I hope to catch you later. 73.

0: Mike 7 Oscar Juliet Quebec. This is Mike 7 Lima Foxtrot November. Good evening.
1: Mike 7 Oscar Juliet Quebec returning. Good evening. Can you just stand by for 1 second? I know it's ironic, but the time's just run out. We're back in 1 second.
0: Mike 7 LFN standing by.

0: Mike, 7, Oscar, Juliet, Quebec. Sorry, I didn't catch your call sign. Are you still there?
1: Mike 7, Lima Foxtrot, November 2, Mike 7, Oscar, Juliet, Quebec. Yes, I am still here, and yeah, thank you for coming back, and good evening, sir.
0: Mike 7, Oscar, Juliet, Quebec, returning. Yeah, can you say your call sign again, please? The signal's a little bit crackly, thank you.
1: Yes, my call sign is Mike 7, Lima, Foxtrot, November. I say again, Mike 7, Lima, Foxtrot, November. Over.

0: Mike 7, Oscar, Juliet, Quebec, returning to Mike 7, Lima, Foxtrot, November. Yep, hello, good evening. My name is James, Juliet, Alpha, Mike, Echo, Sierra. And Mike UTH is Rochdale, North Manchester. Back to you.
1: Ashley, could you give me your name again, please? My name is James. QTH is Bournemouth, down in Dorset. Over.
0: Mike 7, Oscar, Juliet, Quebec, returning. Can you all go ahead with your QTH again? I'm very sorry about that. I think it's my location. I'm not not got the best signal from the repeater. Back to you.
1: Yeah, no problem at all. QTH is Bournemouth. That's down in Dorset, in the south of England. I didn't catch your name. I must admit, the audio quality is poor. I don't know how I'm coming through at your side, but I would say audio quality is fairly crackly and poor. Maybe a signal issue. Over.
0: Mike 7, Oscar, Juliet, Quebec, returning. Yeah, the audio's not brilliant this side either. I think it is my location. Anyway, the name this side is Juliet, Alpha, Mike, Echo, Sierra. That's James. And I think I'll say 7-3 for you, just due to the signal. It's not too great. That's you.
1: That we've both got the same name, so that's good. But yeah, we'll keep it short due to your signal. You are coming through to the Hubnet system through the Mike Zero X-ray Hotel November Gateway. I appreciate you'll have a different link on the other end of that. Thank you for the contact. I've got your call sign, got your name. Have a good evening. And 7-3 Mike 7 Lima Foxtrot November out.
0: Mike 7, Oscar, Juliet, Quebec, going to QRT.

0: 97, Lima Approach, right, November. If you're attempting to climb bridge, up next, I'm not receiving any audio. Over.
1: M708Z, I missed your call sign there, but hopefully you can hear me. I think I heard you said that you weren't receiving any audio. Over.
0: Roger, you know, there was a station, Mike 7, Lima, seemed to be transmitting, but there was no audio. Over.
2: Mike 7, Lima Foxtrot, November. Can you hear me now? Over.
0: Roger, Mike 7, Lima Foxtrot, November. This is M7, NFU. How are you this evening?
2: I'm very well, Mike 7, November, Foxtrot Uniform. My name is James, QTY is Bournemouth. Over.
0: Roger, Roger. My name is Simon, and my QTH is Peterborough, UK. About 25 miles from Cambridge, if that helps. Over.
2: Indeed it does, Simon. How are you this evening? Good to make your contact. Over.
0: Right, Georgie. Yeah, likewise. It's not too bad. I'm just haven't long finished work. Just thought I'd come on the radio. What are you up to, Over?
2: I'm doing exactly the same. I'm enjoying some online training for work, which, as you can imagine, is death by PowerPoint. It is the most boring thing I've ever seen in my life, but yet that is the joys of online training. And I've got the radio at the same time, speaking to good people like yourself. Over.
0: Roger, Roger, I've got a lot of that too this weekend, actually, so trying to avoid it, but I'm going to have to do it. But, yeah. Are you got any other plans for the weekend, Over?
2: No, weekend off, thankfully. So I will be enjoying the joys of being out and about. Dorset is a beautiful place. The weather has changed. It's a little bit colder, but certainly lots to do in Dorset. It's fantastic. How about yourself? Over.
0: M7 NFU turning. I'm planning for a nice, slow weekend. I'd love to come down to Dorset. I've been down there a couple of times. I've been to Bournemouth. I've also been to, what's it called? Been to Paul down there as well, and another one, but I can't remember the name of it.
2: Yes. Pool, of course, and there is the fantastic Sandbanks area as well. It's a very nice area, so I do enjoy being down here. Obviously, you can probably tell from my accent, I'm originally from Scotland, and the weather there is, well, let's just say it's a bit chilly, so I'm glad to be down where it's a bit warmer. Over.
0: Yeah, Roger, Roger. It's definitely warmer down here. I haven't been to Scotland yet, but I'd love to go to Scotland. We've tried several times, but each time we tried to go, some have stopped us from going. So I do plan to get there at some point. The other place I'm talking about was Weymouth, over.
2: Roger that, yes. Weymouth is also a fantastic place. I do love... I forget the name of it, it's almost like an island, but it's connected to Weymouth. Weymouth is also a fantastic place. I do love, I forget the name of it, it's almost like an island, but it's connected to Weymouth.

0: returning to yourself, Simon. It is a fantastic place, and there's a nice cafe at the top of that place. I'm going to have to look on the map, because stand by, I'm going to look in the map, and I'm just trying to think of the name of what I'm talking about. Bear with me. Roger, it's not Portsmouth, is it? If it is, Portland. So, just slightly off of Weymouth, it's that almost like island, but it is connected by, you know, a piece of land. It's quite an impressive part of the country, I would say, because it's all the shells that, you know, connect the two islands. It's very nice.
1: In a huge turning. I don't think I'm in that part of it. I don't think I'm in there yet. Sounds really good, though. What am I going down there?
0: Yes, Simon, honestly, if you do get a chance, if you're in Weymouth area, just literally look for Portland, and it is an island. It goes up quite high, so you can see over Weymouth, you can see over the coast, and as I say, there is a really nice cafe at the top of the hill, so worth a visit. Over.
1: Roger, M7, are you turning? I'm still going to go down there and have a look around. I'll call 73 because I've got to shoot off and do a couple of things. And nice talking to you. I'll go and catch you again.
0: 100%, Simon. Thank you for the QSO. I appreciate it. Good conversation. Have a good evening. I'll see 73 as well. And this will be my final. Mike 7 Lima Foxtrot November. Out.
1: Roger, M7 NFU, clear. Cheers.

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1: 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Good evening. Stuart, Golf 8, Oscar Tango Zulu. I just happened to be sat monitoring the QSO1 on Hubnet. Not spoke to you on here before.
2: Mike 7 LFN.
0: Yeah, the Mike 7 LSN, I think it was acknowledged. Dean, I happened to spy you were connected on the system, and I thought, well, I'll grab a VHF handy and give you a call, and you were monitored, there you go. So it works that easy. I presume you're on the app, but it sounds great, absolutely does. It's working perfectly. Thought you might have a radio on Hubnet. How's your All-Star node going anyway? Are you getting on with it well, and is it working well? G8OTZ. And maybe you can bring in the other M7 station after. 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
1: M0WTX, G8OTZ. I was doing some computer work, actually. Believe it or not, I was doing some work with Microsoft Copilot with this in the background. And then somebody came on, and Copilot said, I can see you're monitoring Hubnet as well. too clever. What I'll do is I will switch my node on and join the conversation in a couple of minutes. If you're hanging around, I'd like you to hear it. And I have got a connection. Just might take me a minute to get there. But it's okay. I'm learning DTMF codes to change the channel, which is a little bit alien to me, but I'm getting there. I'm going up to Scotland tomorrow night, so I'll get some more tuition. This is G8OTZ. Would the M7F something station like to come in and take it over?

0: DMR or D-Star, certainly something digital anyway, but nothing heard of. Let me just check I've got it. Yeah, all noted on Copilot. It must have also been monitoring somebody else's audio and heard that the same thing was on there. It's clever, isn't it? It's very clever. Yes, and all noted on the radio. Yeah, I'm hanging around, not going anywhere. Just been in the motorhome. We're going out on it tomorrow night to Liverpool. So I've put some jobs behind that needed doing. I've done them all today. Cleaned the roof on the motorhome. I'll clean the motorhome in the morning, actually. Got a car balancer coming round. He's going to help me. He's got the tools and the gear. And he's much better than I am at it. But certainly I've done all the roof today, and that's the hardest job. Getting all the slime and leaves and everything off that, so should be an easy job for him tomorrow. And then we're off to Liverpool for an afternoon with some friends and a concert in the evening. Well, comedy, Lenny Henry, GAOTZ, M0WTX.
1: M0WTX, yeah, I'm just switching the node on now, it's just powering up. It seems it's very nice. It's nice looking. I'll send you a live photo of it at some point. I've got my printer going away here as well. I got the new iPhone 18 Pro Max. I picked it up last Wednesday, and it's absolutely stunning. Photography, definite improvement. And I've done an absolutely lovely photo on the canal yesterday morning.

0: just tried printing it out, and it's come out in pinks and yellows, so I think there's something... usual story with a colour printer, probably running out of ink. I'll have to put a new one in if I'm going to present some pictures to Mrs. Maud. It looks good. I was out of the country, obviously, when the iPhone opening window was. I logged in 24 hours later and they said, you must be joking. You're going to wait about 4 weeks. So I had one pegged for delivery this week, but I called in at Blue Water near Dartford Crossing, went in iPhone shop. You must be joking. No chance. So I went to John Lewis and I said, would you by any chance have the entry-level 256 gig? He said, we've only got it in the maroon colour. I said, that'll do. Thank you very much. So I spent about 2 or 3 days transferring everything across from my 14 Pro Max. But I'm really pleased with it. Really very pleased with it. Back to you with a Gap M0WTX. Golf 8 Oscar Tango Zulu.
1: You're talking to the Gap Master here. I don't have to be told to leave a gap. Yes, all noted, Dean. It was you that came in a bit quick on that QSO1 program. I've not played with it yet. Does it work on iPhone yet? I'm not sure it does. I think it's Windows only. But it is going to be Mac and iOS compatible at some point. So maybe it already is. I haven't looked in a while. And yes, all noted on the iPhone. I guess I've got the 117. It's not going to be much different. There might be a few little differences, but 14 to 18, big upgrade that. So I'm sure you're very pleased. A lot faster and a lot nicer screen as well. You probably noticed that straight away in the camera. I wonder if you went for the Pro. I must admit, I'm held out this time. I'm not going to upgrade. I'm going to hold out for better things. I don't know what. Maybe another year. I've got an Apple Care plan on this phone for loss and accidental damage, which basically, if you lose it, I think you pay £100 for a new phone. Well, it cost about £1,200-1,300, I think, at the time. It's a bargain, really, if you lose a phone and it'll break it. It's free, of course, if you take the phone in. But the occupational hazard of leaving one behind or dropping it somewhere or losing it in water or something where you can't retrieve it is always going to be a thing. Always a worry. So I wonder if you got the All-Star node booted up. That one build did for me because I really couldn't get hold of Peter. G4XYR built me a one-off thing that he advertised on eBay and I spotted it. Battery operated All-Star node with a little Bofang in it and a Pi W, and it works so well. I cannot believe how good it works for a little cigarette pack sized All-Star node with a battery in it. For me, it just ticked all the boxes. It wasn't cheap, but it was definitely built well, and it seems to be a good reliable source, and no buzzy noises, no audio issues. Everybody says it sounds really good. Running ASL3, I think the same as yours. But you're not on a real radio, it's just a radio chip and a thingy. Well, I suppose a Bofang is, in a way. Anyway, is it booted up yet? JOTZ M0WTX.

0: Sorry, Stuart. I've switched the node on, but I've not. It's not connecting to the radio. I need to play with it a bit more and get a bit more used to it. I probably will do over the weekend. I was doing a lot of fiddling yesterday. I'm trying to set it up with my other radio. Well, one of my other radios, because I bought a TYT DMR radio, and I thought I could use that for the FM. But I'm actually using the Yaesu FT70. But for some reason, I am talking into it, and it says it's giving a tone, but it's not the thing isn't hearing it. But it's just a matter of practice. Oh, I know what it is. I'm on bloody NWAG. That's no good at all. Excuse my language. I will. Is it 41522? I'll try a disconnect now. If you just talk for a minute, I've been talking to you on NWAG. I hope nobody's monitoring. Back to you.
1: No worries. Well, I'm not monitoring NWAG at the moment. I'm not connected to it, but yes, I shall wait here. I'll leave a nice gap for you to put your DTMF in. Star 73, is it? Right, catch you in a minute.

0: 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This is Golf 8 Oscar Tango Zulu Mobile using the Yaesu FT70D and the Torin DigiGate V2 node. How are you getting me?
1: Well, my advice to you is, and this is entirely your choice, but my advice to you is, as you said, you're going to get the TYT radio connected to it. Use a dedicated radio just for the All-Star node. That's what I would do. And another one just for Fusion. And that way, you'll never pick up the wrong radio. And of course, you can do those at the same time. Okay, I have a channel on your Fusion radio if you want to do DTMF or anything like that. But it sounds quieter and it sounds very thin. But I think I said that last time I spoke to you, when I first spoke to you on it. It's very, very crisp audio, but absolutely bass-free zone. It's almost like, I'd like to hear a different radio on it, let's just say that, before you tweak anything on the node. But yes, it sounds very good, and it's clear. So hopefully that gives you an idea. Do I sound any different? I mean, that QSO1 app sounded awesome, the quality anyway. Audio was much better than this, dare I say it, but I'm sure that with the right radio and the right setting it can be right. G8OTZ, M0WTX.
0: M0WTX, this is G8OTZ talking now on the TYT. Can you just confirm you're getting me, please?
1: Yes, no problem. It's a bit louder, which is better. But it's still very thin. So there's some audio setting, I think, set on that node that's wrong. I don't know. To me, I would definitely say that the audio setting is set wrong in the All-Star settings. But I'm not an expert at this stuff. My ears say that something's not right. And it's very crisp, no doubt about it, but there's something missing there. A lot of bass in mid-frequencies. It's no problem at all. I can understand everything you're saying, so it works. But you'll find everybody else may comment and say similar things. It sounds a little bit thin. But all good. And you're enjoying it. You're having a bit of All-Star fun, which is great. M0WTX.
0: Absolutely excellent on the TYT. If anything, better than the Yaesu, but that may just be me. And yes, my plan was to have a dedicated radio for the All-Star node, and that's the TYT. The only problem is, I can't get it to do DTMF

I was, with the assistance of Claude AI yesterday, I was trying very, very hard to interrogate it and get it to do DTMF, and I couldn't do it. So my problem is, I need to either go on the All-Star website or use my Yaesu to switch over the node, and then I can use my TYT. So that's not ideal. But what you're saying about the base, etc., I got, as I say, I had

0: time out, Dean. Are you hearing me?
1: Fine. I was hearing you fine, Stuart.
0: No, you timed out. I don't know whether your radio TFT sat too low on the on the DTMF. Well, I've got no remote on my phone, and that works great for me, but it's not available anymore. Something like that. It's a shame that the app's disappeared for whatever reason. But obviously, if you know the IP addresses, you can just put that into a browser and control it that way. And that is easy, and it's you can save that, and it you can set your router to always say, give this device the same IP address, and save a little shortcut desktop for your iPhone to your home page for that IP address. I'll show you how to do it when I next see you, but that might take a while. So Ian might be able to help you, and I think you're seeing him soon. Saving a desktop shortcut for that IP address. And then, of course, you just tap that on your phone and disconnect if it's connected somewhere and connect where you want. It's probably the easiest way of doing it. If he's done a button page for it, I don't know whether this guy has done that. But anyway, yes, it's sounding good. And it's great to hear you on All-Star. Not on digital mode. Digital. It sounds so much better in analog FM, dare I say it, M0WTX.
1: G8OTZ. I 100% agree, and I didn't believe any of that before, but your voice is coming over absolutely lovely and proper and normal sounding. So that's excellent. And yes, I'm going up to... I'm going up to Newcastle tomorrow evening. I'm too tight to pay for tomorrow evening's campsite fee, so I'll be turning up after they shut the gate, sleep outside in the lay-by, which I can with my van, obviously, and then I'll meet up with them for their constitutional walk on Sunday morning, and then get into the site, and I'm staying till Wednesday. And then going down into the Lake District for a few days. I've only really been back home a week now, but I've got the itch to move again. What was interesting is I've actually been in a timeout just went. I'll have to check what it's time to. I went in our office in Blackpool 2 days this week, where you know my daughter and the rest of the staff are working, and I'm working remote most of the time. But I have quite enjoyed being in there and mixing with people, as long as it's not too often. I don't really want to be working that hard, but we're just particularly busy at the moment. So that's great. So lovely to talk to you, and I'll try and rationalise this a little bit better. I bought a shell case, you know, like a camera case in a briefcase with foam in it, to cut out and put all my little digitals and my nodes and stuff like that. That's arriving from Amazon tomorrow. So that should be good. Back to you. M0WTX G8OTZ.
0: Yeah, indeed. Well, a place in the van would be more useful. That's only when you're travelling, isn't it, between van and wherever. But I must admit, I've got the two open spot fours now for digital stuff. That new battery-operated All-Star now, and I'm so pleased with the travelling arrangement now with, you know, dare I say it, I'd love Fusion to be bridged to DMR so I could just take one radio, because obviously the Motorola's that I use now and have done for a while will do DMR, but they don't do Fusion, of course. But obviously, you know, the squirrel net does a Fusion-only network. Otherwise, Dougie won't be able to use his voice wired, so that's why he doesn't bridge it to anything else but Fusion. And I understand that, and it is nice to have some consistency in the network, so just to be Fusion does rule out a lot of the evils that might sound awful. But I still think that network's a little bit quiet. Everybody's too quiet on it. And then somebody comes in on volume from another system. too loud for everybody's ears. But hey, it's a hobby of never ever seeing the right volume. But yes, good to know you're going to see them and show you'll be able to check out their new van with lots of rooms. Got a bathroom, a bedroom and a lounge, although it's a bit of a slide curtain arrangement between the two, the bedroom and the lounge. I'm sure they're very pleased with it anyway. Not forgetting the outdoor room. I bought some Thule, however you pronounce it, awning sides and a front for my outdoor canopy, so I'm going to test that out. I've only got one section of it at the moment, waiting for the other two, but at some point I'll be doing an outing. You've got to be stopping more than a few days for that sort of stuff, haven't you? And then you can stick all your chairs and bikes and everything in it. I can see the advantage if it's miserable weather and you don't want to get wet or cold, then these things are an advantage. Anyway, yeah, I'm itching to get out tomorrow. Don't blame me. M0WTX.
1: From G8OTZ. Yeah, your audio is absolutely lovely. Yes, I can get it. I get it at last. It's only took me 3 years of being told that FM is better to get it. Linda, tell me about your awning sides. I'm sure you'll enjoy them. And hopefully, if we get another good summer, that'd be even better. And the QSO1 Windows app, it is coming to Apple eventually, but I have to say, on Windows, I am unbelievably impressed. And you know, I've tried other programs. It is very, very good. And for anybody that hasn't got a radio or can't use a radio or can't get access to an antenna, it's an absolute godsend and a lifeline, and that's why he's doing it. It's got so much there already, and obviously it's on the Android phone, but once it comes onto the iPhone, I will I would pay for it, no doubt at all, but it's incredibly professionally done, very, very, very good, and I'm getting excellent audio reports on it as well. Right, brilliant. Nice to talk to you. I will try to... are you still convening around 6:45 on NWAG? If so, if I'm awake, I'll jump on. From G8OTZ.
0: Yes, 6:30, 6:45 on NWAG. I'm there most mornings. I've got the car valet to come in at 7:30, so I'll be gone. I probably won't be on the squirrels. I'll just say hello and goodbye. So yes, indeed, if you make the effort. Well, it'll be good to hear your voice, Dean. You know where to connect. And it's a natural progression, this stuff. You discover one way of doing something and you use it until you've wore out and exhausted the avenues. And I'm so glad you've now decided to have a look at the All-Star. It is a game changer once you've got your head around it, and it shouldn't be that complicated, especially if somebody set up most of the the hardware for you, so it does help. And yeah, all noted on the audio quality. If it sounds good at your end, we can get the audio sounding a bit better from your end back to me. It's a little bit thin. There's nothing wrong with it.

0: think it could sound better, dare I say it, doggy bass. No, but it needs a bit of, it's got a bit thin, and I think there's some settings you can change, and also I just can't remember where they are, but yeah, we'll catch up at some point. I'll just send you some pictures on WhatsApp, but the one bit that I've got, 5 metres long, it's a huge piece of material there, M0WTX.
1: From G8OTZ Mobile. Yeah, that's good. Sorry, I'll check on WhatsApp. Just a note, if you ever need me, you can phone me through WhatsApp, but I don't monitor my messages on WhatsApp. I don't get notifications during the day, so I tend to wander on there in the evenings. But I'll send you a picture of this little node flashing away here. But I'm very happy with it, and I think it was 130 quid plus £10 for a power supply, something like that. I think it was pretty good. I'm happy with it anyway. I don't know if you heard, but when I was going around Sweden, I met two ladies. Oh, I told you about the ladies from Seville. They've just actually messaged me now. So we're still keeping in touch. I'm still planning to come over there. I'm just leaving the timing of it a little bit open, because my 70th birthday is in April, and I've got so when I come back from abroad at the end of February, I've got to apply for my C1 driving license, and if I don't get that by the time I travel, I can't travel. So I'm just do a late booking on the ferry to go to Seville, etc. But I'm going to just leave it open at the moment and see how I feel, see how things go. Right, I'll send you a photograph. I'm not seeing your WhatsApp. Why am I not seeing your WhatsApp? I don't know. Is it WhatsApp you've sent, Stuart, or is it something else?
0: Forgot to mention there was a digital station there as well, which I'll bring in after. Yes, I did. What's up? Let's have a look. Have I got a different Dean? I have. I've got two Dean Lomases. Are you a Lomas as well? I can't remember.
1: No, I'm a Dean Logan. I'll send you a message now, if I can, an invite. Because you said you were sending me a video last week, or the other week, and I never got it. So that's probably the answer. It's Logan. I'll send you a message. Right, do you want to bring the other station in? Because we've been hogging it. From G8OTZ.
0: Yeah, well, I haven't got you then. Just send me a message and I'll forward all these messages I sent to the wrong person. I don't know, it looked like you, Dean, and then low mass, and I thought, oh, well, yeah, maybe it isn't. Just occurred to me. Yeah, I'll forward all the other stuff you missed, which would explain why you didn't comment on something. Was there a digital station there that called in? Sorry, my call sounds Mike Zero, Whiskey Tango X-ray, and the name Stuart. Go ahead, please.

0: Hi, Stuart. It's Brent. Mike 9, Lima Fox Charlie. Now, I've just, we've heard the repeater, and I've got my dickwad back, who's repeatedly keying it up, which has come across your apologies for that. I'll switch it off in a minute if he continues to do so. Mike 9, Lima Fox or Charlie, previously 2E0 BDS.
1: Formerly known as Prince. How you did? Yes, I like it. No worries, what was bothering me, I'm duplex on this repeater, but Dean, of course, had a node that is simplex, so he might not be able to get back to me. But yes, all noted. These things happened at the centre tries. Dean, if you're listening, I still haven't got your WhatsApp, so can't reply to it, but he's going to send me something in a minute. Anyway, yes, it's been a while. It really has, and good to hear you, Brent. M0WTX. The name's Stuart, if you forgot.
0: Can't forget your name, Stuart. You've got a particular notoriety to your voice. It's indistinguishable from anybody else. I switched it off yesterday, and yes, it's good to hear you as well. Apologies to you, and everything's fine as well as it can be, I suppose. Thank you. I hope it is with yourself. I switched it off yesterday because I had this real bad snap, crackle and pop, and I couldn't figure it. I thought I had. Has the chop through me BT cable again? Can you believe it? I'll give up counting how many times that's happened. Except it was the guys who were putting in the fibre optic. Not that there's any cable in there, you understand. They were just putting the pipework down for the cables to be put into, and they chopped the cable. It shouldn't have been anywhere near it, but anyway, never mind. And since they put it on, they put this horrendous thing on the telegraph pole. It's about a foot long, and it's got all clips all the way up it. And you put the cable in it, because I've opened it up, and it's supposed to have a gel inside it. Just let me reset.

0: we've got a telex coming in.
1: It sounds all right.
0: Anyway, it'll stop, I'm sure, soon. You just talk it up, Brent.
1: He's made a fatal mistake on two or three occasions, so I'm narrowing it down slowly because he's done it with other radios on in the background, so I'm getting closer and closer. And I've got a metal baseball bat, which will come in handy. I'll say no more. What they didn't do was, when they chopped it in half, they didn't seal it from the water. They put it vertically with no loop in it to stop the water going into the joint. So I had to go out and actually seal it up because I had a snap, crackle and pop on it. I thought it cured it. And then it started again. I thought, oh my lord. I thought, you know, you ask a certain company to come out and look at something and it takes them forever to do something to do. So, and I thought, right, okay, I'll try and find it myself. Put some more sealer on it, nothing. So I've been through everything. Turned her off yesterday, stripped everything down, cleaned everything through, put fresh joints and everything, put it back on. She's behaving like a good one. Now I've got this idiot kicking up again on SR. Anyway, hey-ho, which is why I put, for those who use it and indeed abuse it, on the UpNet post yesterday. But anyway, over to you, sir. From Mike 9, Lima Fox Charlie. Don't forget now, it's not 2E0 BDS anymore, although I do regret moving it. But never mind. What's done's done. Back to you, Stuart.
0: I'll use your name and all that, Brent.

0: can't remember the call sign. Mike Knight, is that even a real call sign? I have no idea, I've been out of it that long. Well, not out of the M's, anyway. M7, M8, M9, is that a real thing? I don't know, maybe it is. Very good. I thought you'd have gone for a G. Yeah, obviously it's a full call sign, is it? I guess, I don't know. A full license, or maybe it isn't. Maybe it's just an alternative to the 2E, because of course you could change that, couldn't you? All notes on the joints, yeah, it's really annoying with this stuff, isn't it? I'm a great believer in don't fix anything that isn't broken, but at the same time, I'm not very good at fixing things that are broken, because I can't be bothered doing half the things that I need to do. But yeah, when it comes to radio, it's nice to have a reliable system, isn't it? And unfortunately, the world we have, employees of the world, of all companies nowadays, don't really care as much as they used to, so really, in the hands of the gods, fix something or change something. Frustrated. And all noted, yeah, it was me that allowed that post. I think it was only me, Stephen, Peter, that monitor that. And probably me more than anybody. When I see something come in, I think I don't. It was me that said yes, allow the post. I understand why they don't just have every post going on there, because they got going crazy at one point a few years back. But it's more there for information, and it's very useful. Yes, I've not been on the Hubmat an awful lot, but I just thought I'd connect up tonight, and the repeater wasn't on, so maybe I had some issues here that somebody had to boot it for whatever reason. I was going to say 20BDS, because I can't remember your call, so I wrote to you, Brad, M0WTX.
1: That's fine, so don't worry.
2: Yeah, I'm going to bow out now anyway. It's just that I thought I'd pop in and just say to you that somebody was abusing, as opposed to using, the repeater, trying to come through to you. I was listening to you for a while. I was in the radio room. I was doing something else. It needed my delicate eyesight with the magnifying glasses about 3 foot thick and about 2 inches, 3 foot wide and about 3 foot thick to see what I'm doing on the circuit mount board to take some off to adjust it. It's server power supplies on this particular one. You've got to take some off as opposed to putting a resistor in for something else I want to use it for, and then turn it up to 13 point whatever you want. So I was doing that as I was listening to you. You can't get the staff. The guy turned up, you know. It's unbelievably. I was so furious that they send this third party company, and I said, you need to go up the pole, I said, and you need to lay a new piece of cable, I said, down to the base here, I said, but he's chopped it, and he said, oh, not allowed to do that. I said, what do you mean not allowed to do that? He said, oh, no, he said, we do that. He said, we need two of us. I said, what do you mean you need two of you? He said, we need two of us. He said, it's got to be a blue ladder. I said, they do come in other colours, you know. He said, no, it's got to be a blue ladder. He said, and somebody's got to stand at the bottom of it, he said, to make sure nobody hits it. He said, we can't go over the, he said, we can't go over the top of your head. I said, what? You can only put the ladder up to the top of my head, which is 6 or 7 foot. I said, and then somebody has to stand at the bottom. He said, yeah, and it's got to be a blue ladder. I said, listen. And then they turned blue. I said, get off. And I phoned up Openreach direct. Just let me reset. And I phoned up Open Reach Direct. I said, you get down here. And then I phoned BT and I said, look, you get this sorted out today. I said, I'm not having none of this rubbish that I had last time where it took nearly 2 years to sort it out. I said, you get down here today and get it sorted. I said, oh, me and you are part and company. And I spent a lot of money with my provider. And they were here within 3 hours. And they put this god-awful... I'm going to put a picture on. I'll put a picture on, Stuart, and you see what they put on, put in as a joint. And it's the most hideous thing you can even put. It's not even a box, because you used to put boxes underground with the sealant in it to stop any moisture getting in. And there's nothing in it, except the wires going in. And I thought, where's the moisture absorber? And I thought, oh, my Lord. I thought, you just can't get the stuff, mate. Honestly, you can't. I said to this guy, I said, where do you do your training? And he said, up in Grimsby. I said, how long you been doing? And he said, oh, he said, it only took us 6 months, he said, to do the training. And I said, an engineer's course. I said, it used to take 4 or 5 years. I said, for BT. I said, whatever it used to be called. I said, right, okay. I said, see ya, get off my property, don't come back. And he sort of limped off. And then I got really mad then. Nothing worse than a mad scouser, mate. Especially, particularly hyperglycemic. And I was. But I got it sorted in the end anyway. But they've got to come back to sort it out. And then they've got to put the cables underground for the fibre optic, because all I've got is a hole in the ground where they're not allowed to put them on the poles anymore. Did you know this? They're not allowed to put them on the poles anymore. They have to mould underneath my garden with the wire, and then they have to come up and into the house that way. And I said, you are jesting me. And I said, no. I said, you know what I've got down there? And they said, no. I said, well, you'll find out when you do it. Seriously. So they're going straight across the sewerage, underneath the sewerage, which is outside the house. It is absolutely bizarre. Never heard the likes of. Mike 9, Lima, Foxtrot, Charlie. And it's LFC, Liverpool Football Club. That's what I chose.
0: Well, I hate football, so I'll never forget that. Mike 9, Liverpool Football Club. I'm off to Liverpool tomorrow to watch Lenny Henry. Indeed, I feel your pain. It is so frustrating. And my tolerance levels for idiots is quite small. And I usually have to get Faye, my wife, to deal with people that are of a job's worth type. I can't do that. It just winds me up. I could go on ranting all night, but my life's too short, so I've realised now, if it's out of my control, there's nothing you can do. You just have to sort of grit your teeth. What I have done in the past is just sort of completely separate internet connection, just because it's easier. But BT has been really good here, and I am on a pole, fibre to the premises. Once they put that in at COVID, it's been rock solid since. The VDSL before that wasn't so great, but it was okay. But even Peter's commented that it was pretty reliable. So yeah, I'm quite pleased with what I've got, and I'm not going to dare touch it. I'm not changing provider, even though it could get a lot better from somewhere else for a lot less money. I'm just leaving it. Right, anyway, I'm going to... But nice to catch you, Brent, and keep the repeater going and everything, and hopefully your internet connection won't fail you again. But good to hear you anyway, and I shall say 7-3, but catch up with you another time. M9 LFC M0 WTX.
2: Yeah, right, Stuart. Yeah, it's nice to hear you too. Yeah, I am regretting it. I wish I'd have stayed 2E, but I just felt that the way things were going, they were asking people politely to move across, and people were going, no, I'm not doing it. And I thought, well, push is going to come to shove in it, and you're just getting the old call sign. They are holding M8s with your previous Suffolk if you want it. Like, I could have had MA BDS if I wanted, but I didn't want it. So I looked

0: M9 LFC. I thought, yep, that'll do, mate. And I looked at it for about 5 weeks. So I went, okay, make the jump. The worst thing is changing everything. You know, like Echolink and, you know, HubNet and all that. What a pain in the butt. But anyway, I've got through all that now. When they put all these tubes down, down the road and all the way up to the house. And do you know when you've got outside your house, you've got the main water thing, which has got like a metal lid on it, hasn't it? Do you know what, you know what I'm talking about, don't you? With the water, the stopcock, that's the thing I'm looking for. And it's got a metal thing on. Well, that's exactly the same as what they've put outside the house. And it's just as deep. It's about 2 foot deep. And I looked and there was all the snow cables in there. And I thought, oh my God, and then it. And I started laughing and I thought, don't. I thought, keep me gob shut. And so what they're doing is they then mull the wire across underneath your property. And I said, the sewerage. I said, there's electrical cables, I said, for the biodome. I said, there's, what else is there? I said, there's me electric cables for the Christmas lights. I said, you've got no idea what's under there. I said, and good luck on that one. See if you can get it through. It's called a mole that you tie the cable to it, and then it pops up wherever they want it to come up. And I thought, well, that's all right. I thought, you meet the moles I've got in the garden, won't you? I said, we might get rid of a few of them. Anyway, they did the job and buggered off, and I got 3 punches out of it because of all the rubbish they left lying all over the place. Hey ho, on a new car as well, 26. So they went. I wasn't too happy. Anyway, catch you.
1: Yeah, catch you later, Brent. Somebody just called me on the other repeater. So I should move from one radio to another. 73, M9 LFC, M0 WTX, now clear. 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Bye.
0: Yeah, 73, thanks for the use of.
2: I must be challenged. I've sent you details on Instant Messenger, the Facebook Messenger we do talk on. Maybe you can come back to me on WhatsApp. That'd be great. Cheers. Try and talk to you in the morning.

M6NQN, anybody on here? Yeah, block it here, you're alright, Dave? Noise isn't going, oh, well, must be because we're just on simplex then. Well, my noise is going. It just means you haven't got your tone squelch on. Yeah, but are you in your memories now, or are you not in your memories? It should be in there, because you can't delete it. Go on.

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1: Thanks, Epic Tobacco Station, listening for all calls. You received this one there, mate, you are that?
2: Fine, didn't it? But I will come back to you if you are still on frequency, MW7EUG.
1: You went Mike also and then my friend, Mike 7 Echo Victor Papa. Mike 7 Echo Victor Papa. Did you mean Mike also?
2: Mike 7 Echo Victor Papa, this is Mike Whiskey 7 Echo Uniform Golf, how are you doing?
1: Yeah, Mike Echo Victor Papa returning to you there, mate. Yeah, not too bad, I'm just printing a van plan off from the RSGB and listening to IRN station on there, Graham and Dave, chatting to Ragnet on Ubnet. Is it Ubnet? Hang on, just bring me, hang on. Yeah, Micro Ubnet control panel, they're on Freedom Ubnet UK. Just listening to them talking, all these people coming in about the hurricane again in America.
2: W7EUG, yeah, that's very interesting. But I've come across that group before. Is that distinct from normal HubNet, or is it another system altogether? I'm curious. I've come across it, W7EUG.
1: Yeah, take over HubNet. It's called IRN. We open that on the computer. What's it called? They're on Facebook. What do they call themselves? Mike 7 Echo Victor Papa, I'll find it in a minute. IRN International Radio, that's it, IRN International Radio. They're on, going through HubNet, Micro HubNet control panels, all the HubNets on there, and it's interesting to listen to Graham and Dave talking. All the other stations for America coming in and all around the world. So, Mike 7 Echo Victor Papa, back to you.
2: Mike 7 Echo Uniform Golf. Oh yes, I have come across that group before now. Back in the spring I bought a cheap network radio that didn't end up being what I needed it to be. It only did Zello and something else, and looking for things to use it with, I actually found that group on Zello. They've got a link into Zello. I sent the radio back anyway because it wouldn't do Echolink, so I wanted it for, but there we are. I'm getting in more traditional on DMR now, but there we are. I don't want to be rude and hold it. I think there might have been another station breaking in on the side just before we started chatting a minute ago. Another M7 station. Don't know if that was you, M7 EVP, or if it was someone else. Back to you.
0: Yeah, it was M708Z. I was just

0: 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Yeah, nice to work with you. Coming in a little bit scratchy at times, but perfectly readable. But nice to have you amongst us. It seems like there's a couple of us on now, MW7EUG in the group.
1: Yeah, I think that was M7EWG who responded then. Yeah, this is Mike 7, Oscar Hotel Zulu. Yeah, good evening to you. It's just nice listening to you guys. My working conditions, I'm indoors at the moment, and I've got a less than optimal antenna. But I had a great evening outdoors at a good QTH earlier, so I just thought I'd say hello. Back to you.
0: MOHZMW7EUG, beg your pardon on the call. Apparently not perfectly readable, or my stupidity. No, you're coming in much better now, Stace. You've turned up your power slightly, but you are fully quietening HubNet now. So, yeah, nice to have you amongst us. I'm curious to know how you're getting in. Are you coming on the repeater? I think you mentioned... I can't remember the repeater, I don't know you're on, but I think you're coming in from an analog repeater, aren't you? MW7EUG in the group.

0: 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I'm on 2 meters FM, but I'm coming through the GB3RP repeater.
1: Copy GB3RP. It's always nice when people come in on the what I call real radio. Unfortunately, I'm not tonight because I'm in a bit of a radio nut spot. I'm in a west-facing valley in Wales, and I started to get into Dublin on 270, but it's rare. And the repeater that's 6 miles away behind us has got a mountain in the way, so I can't get into it on the ground wave or line of sight. So there we are. Anyway, if you're still with us, I'll pass it back round to M7EVP if you're still in the group. And then back to you, M7OHZ. This is Mike Whiskey 7 Echo Uniform Golf in the group.

0: Yeah, M708 said back to you.
1: Yeah, Mike, you weren't chatting me there. I was just wanting to bother him, sorry.

0: No problem at all there. Back to MW, which said from me, MW7EUG, if he's still around. If not, I shall be Billy No Mates in the corner. MW7EUG.
1: M708 said back to MW7EUG, and I think I was gonna say hello to also, if he's there, M7EVT. I think you were chatting to him just a little while ago. You said you were in west coast of Wales. That's actually, I had a QSO with someone from my mobile QTH down to the west coast of Wales earlier. I think that was yesterday, and that was 80 miles on 2 meters FM. So I was really chuffed with that. I had a really good QTH. Back to you.
0: MW7EUG in the group. If we are still a group, I think we might be. My partner's place is quite a nice takeoff. It's the north coast of Anglesey, and I've had 75 miles all the way back from north coast of Anglesey to Wigan on 77s handheld when it's been a lift on. That was quite special. But I'm in a little valley called Dyffryn-Nantlle. If you draw a line from Snowdon to the sea due west, I'm halfway along that line, and the valley basically has a good takeoff to Dublin and not much else. So mountains on three sides, but there we are. So I'm coming in via MMDVM hotspot into HubNet through DMR. But it seems to be working well enough for my QTH. Anyway, back to you, MW7EUG.
1: Oh, 75 miles you made from Anglesey. That's pretty good. My wife and I like Anglesey. We've been camping on Anglesey. I think yesterday my QTH was India Oscar 83, Mike November. And the QTH for the chap I made contact with was India Oscar 72, Sierra Uniform. And I think what someone said to me on our local club WhatsApp group was that between the two of us, there's a ridge on snow, which is a knife point, which provides really good diffraction of the radio signal. I think that explains how come we were managed to make that distance. But 75 miles, you said you made on a handheld. That's pretty cool. Now Wigan is very close to me. Yeah, I'd like to be able to contact you on Anglesey on what I'm out and about. Yeah, back to you.
0: W7EUG in the group. I shan't be over there for the next week or so, but next time I'm over, maybe we can do a sked. I'll send you a message on QRZ and see if we can get into to near Wigan. See whereabouts are you? Ormskirk Way, Atlantic Woods. I'm guessing some of the Central Lancashire Plain. Central Lancashire Plain. Just see where else is there. Rufford Way, maybe. Probably would take off from Anglesey as well. So we can try it. But yeah, 77's on 8 watts handheld from a Baofeng, and it got all the way to Wigan. Absolutely unreal. Stock antenna as well. W7EUG.

0: 708Z back to M7EUG on a handheld. So what did you have? Like, I've got a UV5R, but you must have, if you're getting 8 watts out, it must be something UV5. But on a handheld with stock antenna, wow, you know, that's some distance, isn't it? Yeah, the QTH I was at for the 80 miles was India Oscar 83 Mike November. It was only 188 feet elevation, but there were really good slopes. It was almost line of sight. It was perfect line of sight to the coast, both across to the Welsh Hills and up the Fylde coast. But it's really good slope there. And it's the first time I've tried it. Other people have said it was really good. But I was really chuffed, actually. Back to you.
1: The feeling that we got into was probably Mike Whiskey Zero AEV. I know where he is, actually, and the lineup with the mountains will probably work quite well. Let's have a look at Phil's details. So this is India Oscar 72 Serie uniform. Yeah, that makes sense, actually. But yeah, he also runs quite a lot of power as well. He does tend to run 100 watts into 2 meters. But yeah, he's known to me locally. Anyway, that's a stunning method to actually be using diffraction like that. It's really good. W7EUG.

0: Yeah, you were spot on there with that call sign. Yeah, Mike Whiskey Zero Alpha Echo Victor. Yeah, Lou, that's who I made contact with, my first contact. And a pal at the club who's sort of very experienced ham, was almost in daily QSO with him over the years, from very near the position I was at. No, Lou was very helpful. I think he was quite surprised to make a contact like that. I was mobile at the time. I had a stereo half-band antenna on the roof and an Anytone 80779 UV in the car. And I was only putting out, I think, 25 watts. I was really chuffed. So it sounds like you know Lou, or you've made contact with him. Over.
1: B7EUG, yeah, just looking at the route from Central Lancashire Plain to where he is near Minnithor on the Clyne Peninsula. The signal would have been going over the Clwydian Range and probably diffracting over the Clwydian Range. And beyond that, there's a gap in the mountains, pretty much plain sailing all the way through to him on the end of the scene. If you're getting a takeoff along that route, you might also get Mike Whiskey 0RHD, who's about on the same axis as Sue is, but about 10 miles closer in. In your direction, so you might get MW0RHD, and he's a really nice friendly operator. So it's actually one of my Elmers. He helped get me into radio some years ago now, along with another really good friend, G0LMM, and of course Lewis M3HHY's YouTube videos back in lockdown. You might get Bob as well, MW0RHD, very very similar location.

Yeah, thanks for that. I think you said like the Corinthian Way, but that sounds like somewhere else entirely. So I didn't quite catch the geography you mentioned. I was actually at, I think I said India Oscar 83 Mike November, but just to be a bit more precise, I was at Cleves Hill, Charlie, Lima, India, Echo, Victor, Echo, Sierra, Hills, Hotel, India.

0: Colombia, Lima, Lima, Sierra. And that's where I was, and that's why I made contact with Lou. Back to you.
1: W7EUG, just having a look at my atlas. Yep, so that's going to be somewhere between Ormskirk and Halsall, isn't it? That makes sense, actually. Let's just run a line. Yeah, so I think the radio might have been distorting me a little bit. So the mountain range in question is the Clwydian range, Charlie, Lima, Whiskey, Yankee, Delta, India, Alpha, November. And it's a 20-mile ridge that runs north-south across northeast Wales. And I'm guessing what's happened is that the transmission has diffracted over the top, almost forming like a triangle. The mountain range in question is gentle enough that you can get ground wave rolling up and down it, whereas the mountains around me, and I'm only about 7 miles to the north of Lou, are basically much more angular, blocky, and wall-like, so you don't really get ground wave over the top. But there we are. MW7EUG in the group, if we are still a group, that is.

Yeah, thank you for that. I got that. Chlamydian range. Charlie Lima Whiskey Yankee Delta India Alpha November range. Yeah, I'll have a look at that on the map and I'll try and plot that. Yeah, thanks so much. Sounds like, you know, you've got really good experience on getting around there. I'm very newly licensed, so only a few weeks. So it's a very steep learning curve and I'm really enjoying it. But I'm going to go 7-3 now. I didn't quite catch, before we do, can I just double check that I've got your call sign correctly? If I could, that'd be wonderful. I think I had down, if you could repeat to me your call sign, that'd be absolutely wonderful. Thank you.

0: Yeah, I got some of that. To be fair as well, there was a bit of a drop in the middle there, but I got most of it. So the call sign here is Mike Whiskey 7 Echo Uniform Golf. The name is David Delta Alpha Fox Yankee Delta Delta. And my QTH is India Oscar 73 Uniform Delta in Northwest Wales here. And I should probably go QRT as well. And I'm wishing best 73s to both M7 EVP and M7 OHZ. OHZ, I will send you a message when I'm next operating portable at the partner's place, and we'll see if we can do a SCED on 77s and see if we can get a point-to-point connection between Anglesey and Ormskirk, MW7EEG.
1: Yeah, thank you for that. I think you said MW7AEG, Alpha Echo Golf, I think you said. And I got David, DA Foxtrot. And I got your Maidenhead as IO73 Uniform Delta, if that's all correct. Thanks.
0: Call sign is Mike Whiskey 7 Echo Uniform Golf. Mike Whiskey 7 Electric Undergarment. All else correct. It's nice to work you for the first time, and it is a bit of a learning curve, but I've only been doing this for 3 years now, and I've only been on HF for the last couple of months, so I'm still learning as well. I just have got really good operating handheld portable, because that's what I've been able to afford up until now, so enjoy the hobby. There's a niche for everyone. I'm pretty sure that you will find something that you like, and it seems that you're enjoying operating portable right now, and that's absolutely fantastic. That's where the fun's to be had. I really like pushing cheap equipment hard rather than expensive equipment softly. Enjoy the radio. I'll catch you further on down the pencil. And wishing you very best 73s from Northwest Wales. This is Mike Whiskey 7 Echo Uniform Golf. I'll pass it back to you for final and I'll go play.
1: Yeah, many thanks. This is Mike 7 Oscar Hotel Zulu saying 73s to Mike Whiskey 7 Echo Uniform Golf. Thank you so much for such a lovely QSO, and it sounds like there's a lot to learn, and I'll catch you next time. So, game 7-3. Thanks. Bye.
0: Seven threes, and this is Mike Whiskey 7 Echo Uniform Golf going through as well.

0: know, MRV. Somebody just called me. I didn't quite catch the call sign, but I recognised my own. It's probably a good job. Not many other people do. Anyway, this is 280MRV listening out on net, over.
1: LRV, Mike 7, Charlie, India, from the Sun. How are you, Lev? I haven't heard from you for a long time.
0: Two E0 LRV, that was very, very broken.

0: was Mike Seven in a long time. I don't know if you're on the fringes of reception for the repeat or whatever you're going into, or whether you've dropped down onto low power, but if you get a bit closer to the repeater or chuck some more cobble on the fire, that might be a bit better. But all I got from that was, as I say, was M7 and long time. Back to you, sir. 20LRV.
1: Is this the repeater me on this particular one? But I might have to switch over to GB3CR if you're not receiving me. The signal
2: right, you may now, Mike 7 Echo Victor Papa. Back to you, Les.
0: Echo Victor Papa, if that was you I was speaking to earlier. It was virtually intelligible. It was out more than it was in, if you know what I mean. So yeah, nice to hear you. So was it you that said something long time over?
1: No, it's me, Les.
2: Mike 7 Echo Victor Papa, it was there, Les. Not heard your voice in a long time on radio.
0: Returning. I'm getting a bit confused. I think there's two M7 stations there. The one I can make out is M7 EVP, which is Gary, up in Skeggy. And I think there's another M7 station there that's going to swap to another radio. So, as I say, when I'll pass it back to Gary. When Gary finishes over, I'll leave a long gap if you want to come back in again, because I think you said you're going to swap radios. So, if I've got that right anyway. But it sounded like there were two different voices going there, so I'm not quite sure. But yeah, no, all is fine in the hood at this end. What am I doing? I haven't spoken for a long time. I've had one of my cataracts done. I've got the optician coming around on Monday. Hopefully within 2 weeks I'll get the other one done. And then I'll actually be able to see where I'm going. I'll have stereo vision instead of mono vision, but I can see well enough out of this eye that I could drive if I wanted to, but I've just not done this as yet. I think it might be best and safer to wait until I've got them both the cataracts done. But obviously need to get some glasses, and then hopefully early next year I'll be able to get my licence back again. But yeah, I bought a new radio when I said I wasn't going to buy any more radios, and then somebody made an offer I couldn't refuse, so we've got another radio now. Anyway, I'll pass it over to you, Gary, and then I'm going to leave a long pause and you've finished. And if there was another M7 station on there, hopefully he swapped onto a... I think he said it was a different repeater he was going to try. And then hopefully we can actually hear him and we get him in the log as well. So back to you, Gary. What's life been doing to you? How's life been treating you over?
2: Yeah. Mike 7 Echo Victor Papa returning to you there, Les. All sorts of things. The metal detecting up here, up at the beach, you know. Just little junk, couple of coins here and there, you know. Bought a Yaesu radio brand new in April this year, and been getting to grips with it. I've got it on now, listening to Graham and Dave on the IRN Freedom Hub UK network. IRN network, listening to them at the same time. Got myself, a friend set me up with a DMR radio and a little mini computer DRM hotspot. That's what I'm transmitting you through, a hotspot. What they called? Little computer thing. Bloody hell, the name's gone right out of my head. Just working my frequencies out on my Yaesu radio. Working them out, getting them in the head, that 1.8 megahertz is 60 metres, and 3.5 megahertz is 80 metres, and, you know, getting all them around the head and working them all out, and getting used to what they are, you know. Problems with my long wire not working, found out I didn't connect all the wired to the panel. That's why it didn't work properly, but still not working properly. Very good at receiving lots of static and ash, but no stations. Why, I don't know. No idea. So, yeah, that's what I've been up to. Training my German Shepherd service dog, Ruby. The wife come off a scooter in June, 2 days after her birthday, and broke all her shoulder, and she just getting better. And that's about it, really. If that other station out there might want to bring it in, we're standing by, and I'll leave a long pause for you to come in there. So Mike, Seven Echo, Victor Papa, standing by.
1: Charlie, India.

0: Yeah, Mike.
1: Mike Stebbins, Charlie, Charlie, and Dick.
2: Ah, Mike 7, Charlie, Charlie, India. I've got you that time. It was a bit broken on your first attempt, so we didn't quite count for that. Is that right? Mike 7, Charlie, Charlie, India. I don't know. I'll put it back to you in case I've got it wrong, which I frequently do. Where's it gone? Mike 7. Go ahead with your call sign again, please.
1: Yes, Mike 7, Charlie, Charlie, India. Oddly enough, I'm going through GB3CR, which is a good few miles away from me, rather than GB3RP, which is only a few miles away from me, which I was on earlier on. Yeah, it's Arthur in Ormskirk, lads.
2: I got you, Arthur, no problem. I typed in M7CC1. Oh dear, I'm going demented here, I think. Don't know why I did that. But it's nice to hear you on here, because as I say, I know you were a shortwave listener for many, many years. So hopefully you're enjoying your freedom now, having the license. I mean, nowadays you've got 25 hours to play with, so makes it easier to get into repeaters and things. I'm not quite sure where you are in relationship to repeaters up there, but I'm sure there must be some that you can reach on that side of the Pennines. What is it? RP? Is that Skelmersdale? I'm just trying to think what's up that way, but yeah. But hopefully you're enjoying the hobby. Anyway, I'm going to pass it back over to Gary, and as I say, sorry to hear the news about the wife, but by the sounds of it, she's already on the mend. So all is getting better on that one. So it's not all is good, but all is getting better. and copy the new radio. Yeah, I've got a new antenna actually to put up. I've got an end fed I wouldn't say long wire, but sort of medium wire to go up. So I've got some guys coming around to give me a hand. We're going to stick that up hopefully at the weekend, and we'll see how we go. I'm going to put it on these flagship ICOM radios. More things to fiddle with than you've got on the space shuttle. So I'll spend the rest of my lifetime to try and get to grips with that one. So I shall definitely not be buying any more HF radios. I don't care what comes up. I'm not buying it. So there we go. Over to Gary, M7EVP, I think it was, from 20LRB.
0: Yeah, there, Les, thanks very much. Mike 7 Echo Victor Papa. I'm just working out these megahertz and bands. Just trying to work out what 7.0 is. What is 7.0? It must be 7 megahertz, 40 meters. Must be. Got to be. Right, I'm just going through all my band plans, writing this down, making notes, writing that, printing that, and just getting to grips with this Yaesu radio, you know. It's a good radio, I love it to pieces, but my wife's on the mend, slowly. She had an arm in a sling for about 2.5 months, and physiotherapist told her to stand in the shower and walk her fingers up the wall.

0: Thank you, Spider. So, that must be good physiotherapy, isn't it, there? So, anyway, get on the station there, my friend, up at Pennines. Do you want to come back with your call sign there? I've never heard you before and spoke to you. Do you want to have a quick QSL? Have a good chat?
1: Yes, it's Mike 7, Charlie India. Well, it makes life easier. Mike 7, creepy, crawly insect. I don't mind either. The name's Arthur, and I'm in just on the edge of Ormskirk, not far from Southport. Back to you.
0: Yeah, Mike's Nick Obick, back for returning to you. I'm in Skegness, Lincolnshire, on the East Coast. Sure, you know, Skegness, where I am. And, yeah, nice day there, Arthur. I'm using a high-tier handheld radio. I'm going through my DMR hotspot. What do you call these damn things? The mini-computers. I can't think of the name. It's gone right out of my head there. Back to you, Arthur. Mike's Nick Obick to Pepper.
1: Yes, Gary. You're not thinking of a Raspberry Pi, are you? Something like that could possibly be. Yeah, I've been to Skegness a few times, actually. I'm only running on a little handset myself, running through an X50. What am I on at the moment? Oh, UV5R at the moment. And I have that permanently installed in my bedroom, where I have my other set in the living room. But as I was sort of come out of the shower and getting prepared to get to bed, I thought I'll have a little shot because I haven't heard Les for a long while. In fact, I think I was out shopping the last time I spoke to him. So there you go, Gary. Back to you, Gary.
0: Yeah, Nick Obick to Pepper. Thank you very much here, Arthur. Yeah, you doing all right there, Arthur? You doing all right? Can you hear me? Bit low, but can hear you okay. Yeah, I've not heard Les for quite a while. I used to hear him on 2 meters. Used to hear him quite regularly and have a quick chat to him. Popular guy, everyone talks to Les, everybody knows Les. But no, I've not heard him for quite a while. But it's really nice to hear him. So, anyway there, Les, I'll pass it back to you and you can have a QRT with Les there. So back to you there, Les. I'm going to stand by and listen to you have a chat. Wake my band plans out. But I'm still here, still listening on the side. Mike's having a cold week to pass back to you there, Les, in the group.
2: Yeah, well, I'll be returning now. Thanks for that, Gary. As I say, yeah, no, unfortunately, I've got one of those, how can I put this, distinctive voices that everybody recognises. There's very few people I can be mistaken for, so it's both a blessing and a curse. But it's nice. I mean, thank you for noticing that I haven't been on. I must admit, I've got two all-star noses in the house, and can I put this? They're usually connected to two different systems, and I'm sort of whizzing between the two nodes, plus 2 meters on S20. And also the repeaters up near me up on Clee Hill, a non-internet connected one, and a couple of other places I go to. So sometimes I tend to sort of, how can I put this, I'll spend a lot of time on one system and then I'll move back onto another system, and the time, it's a bit like a roundabout. I will eventually get back to Hubnet, you know, and it just so happened I must have clicked on the wrong button and I ended up on Hubnet tonight. So I was just monitoring, and it was nicely quiet. So, you know, it's I don't tend to mind when it's quiet. But as I say, it's all hands on deck at the moment. So I've not done any HF on the house for a long, long time. So I've got a new radio, I've got a new very expensive auto tuner, and a new antenna to put up. But we're going to try it with the old antenna first. And if that doesn't work, then we might work out a way of utilising the end-fed one that's come up, because it's quite a bit shorter. The other one, 66 foot, that I've got up at the moment, that's the maximum I can do on my QTH. So, yeah. So, it's hopefully all going to be...

0: VHF within a week or two. But it's just getting all the fiddly bits, the connectors and the things to connect the... I had to order a cable to connect the radio to the antenna tuner, and then I want to get a twin needle meter that's illuminated to go with it. But I've yet to track one down because the one that's supposed to do is now is obsolete. So I've got to find something else that'll work with it. But yeah, hey ho, it is what it is. I'll tell you what keeps us out of mischief, keeps us busy. so that's about it, you know. Spent an awful lot of money, and now got an awful lot of playing to do to justify spending all that money. Oh dear. Anyway, we're on Alpha 20 LRV.
1: Mike 7, Charlie, India returning. Yes. There was something I was going to ask you then, Les. It's just gone straight out of my mind. Oh, yes. Forward control, you still have it?
0: Returning. Yes, I've still got Shrek. the plan was actually to get Shrek taken away and get it repaired, but some of the money I'd put aside for doing that has now disappeared into a very expensive radio. So, as I say, that might it's on the cards. The kids and I emptied it with all the rubbish that was in there, so it's now clear to go. I just need to rebuild the savings up again, and then it can go away, get done, and then I shall probably use it a couple of times, drive it around a little bit, and then realise that I can't get in and out of it because I've got bad legs, and then we'll sell it. And as I say, put the money in the bank for another Land Rover. I'm looking for a nice 110 Defender now, so and then I can get that in. I can get rid of my Land Rover Discovery. Get rid of the Discovery, get rid of Shrek, and then we'll work on the thing. I've also got Range Rover Classic, but that's sort of, how can I put that, semi-sold. Oh, dear. Anyway, I'll we'll leave him out, so back over to Gary, 20 LRV.
2: Nico Victor Pepper. Thank you there, Les. Well, it's gone quiet on this note. I think we've shut down for the night. What time is it? Oh, it's nearly 12. Is it nearly 12 o'clock? Mine's at 5:02. It must have run. Well, they've gone quiet. I don't know why. Yeah, I was just listening to the IRN network on the UpNet control panel, Freedom Network. You know, Graham and Dave and all the American stations come through telling them about the hurricane coming and everything else, you know. And they've got some hurricane nets running. If I could log on to them and listen, I wish I could, but I can't log on to them because I won't even try. So, not quite sure at the minute, but I'll have a go one day, log on to them and listen. So, anyway, I'm going to carry on with Vans City and listen to you two have a chat for a bit. Or if there's anyone else out there want to have a chat. We'll stand in by and listening if anyone else out there wants a chat. Mike 7 Echo Victor Pepper, stand in by. Back to you there, Les and Arthur.
0: Take it, Arthur.
1: Yes, I've got it, Les. Yeah, that was interesting now about the IRM, because I used to take part in that net when I could get them through the Isle of Man repeater. I used to go through the Isle of Man repeater and have a little nap with them every Friday night. It was quite good, but they're not on that repeater anymore, and that repeater's gone digital, I believe, so that put me out of the game. But it was enjoyable anyway, it certainly was. I'll hand it back to you, Les, because, you know, that put me out of the game. But it was enjoyable anyway, it certainly was. I'll hand it back to you, Les.

0: 7 Cats network over in the States, and there was a Scottish guy who used to run it, and then he got his mate who used to come in and carry on down in Wales. And I've spoken to both of them. I think that's the IRN. In fact, I'm sure I've got a node number for them, but that's the beauty of All-Star. You know, you can just... I've just got a button on the computer screen. I can just connect it. I can use the DTMF tones on the keypad on the radio, but I've got a control panel, and I just click on the button and straight there, you know, so it's much easier. And the same on the radio itself. I've actually got memory channels programmed. I think there's 12 or 15, I think, on the radio, an infinite number on the computer. But yeah, there's quite a few. And the trouble is trying to get to, trying to stay regular with all the ones that you used to get to. So I used to be quite regular with the ones up in Seattle. And I used to support the one because it was the smaller of the two. But unfortunately, they had to move their antennas, and where they've had to move them to, they've got no internet access. So there's no Echo Link or All-Star to them, which is a huge, huge shame. But it means I can't get in. So it is what it is. But there's always the East Coast Reflector. There's always somebody on there. It doesn't matter what time of day or night it is here. I speak to an awful lot of people on there. And I'll just take a quick pip here. Too easy, MLB. And the other thing is, we've got a little repeater in the town here, in the town I live in. It's got about 16-mile radius, roughly. It covers most of the town, and a little bit of the outskirts and all that. But it's connected to All-Star and Echo Link. And we keep getting international stations calling into it. It's bizarre, absolutely bizarre. A guy from New Zealand, South Africa, Japan, quite a few Americans come on. How they find this little town repeater, I mean, it's nothing special, it's GB3XO, but we get internationals on there. I always pick it up, because, I mean, basically, it was a group of friends put it together just after Christmas, spent an awful lot of time talking on it when they were setting it up and checking it out and seeing how far it reached and all that sort of thing. And then once they'd done all that, they got bored with it, and they spent most of the time nowadays chatting on WhatsApp, on the computer, on the phones, not on the repeater. But I tend to monitor it, you know, and I pick up quite a few international calls. You know, it's quite bizarre how these international... In fact, nobody's yet given me a direct answer to the question of how do they end up on GB3XO? There must be a list somewhere. For some unknown reason, this little town repeater must be at the top of the list. What a strange world we live in. Back to you, Arthur.
1: Yeah, Mike 7, Charlie, India. It's surprising that, because I quite often go to GB3EG in Wigan, and there's always a great bunch of land on there. And, of course, that's accessible by All-Star Links, etc. And but it does make you wonder. Somebody thought, I want to speak to people in Wigan. Let's talk about pies and George Thornby. It may be something like that. You never know, because Wigan are famous for their pies, and of course George Thornby. Oh, not to forget the Wigan Pier, which is about a metre long. In case you didn't know, it always surprises me as well. Why people do that. I don't know whether we go to repeater book or something, yeah, strange for us. And I think I'll just have a little chat to someone there and access it. Back to you, Les.
0: There was no coffee, no soft drinks. I think it was a couple of